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0: heard those words. As I came in here, I heard those words. Cradle of leadership. Well, when the bow breaks, the cradle will fall. And it has fallen here. It has fallen. Makers of men, creators of leaders, be careful what kind of leaders you're producing here. I don't know if Charlie's silence here today is right or wrong. I'm not a judge or jury, but I can tell you this. He won't sell anybody out to buy his future. And that, my friends, is called integrity. That's called courage. Now that's the stuff leaders should be made of.
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today is Sunday, the 26th day of July 2026. My name is Chinonso Aixri Ekuma. Welcome to Nigeria Newspaper Headlines Report. This morning, we're starting off with the Vanguard newspaper, and the first headline says, alleged Christian genocide. U.S. Congress move threatens food, health, and jobs in Nigeria. Another headline reads, did FG pay 17.5 trillion naira in subsidy despite removal? And fake agency, everyone knew something for 7 months, but nobody did anything. Here as well we have, Enugu Air, how crews kill rain averted major incident, says CEO. And U.S. holds a fire against Iran as reports emerge of stockpile concerns. So where we have Osun election, Ayiwola APC youth hold vote sensitization. NSC increases bonuses for Team Nigeria athletes in Glasgow. And that is the Vanguard. And away from the Vanguard, let us take a look at the Guardian here. And here in the Guardian, we have NYSC EU to partner on digital skills and entrepreneurship development. Here as well we have in the Guardian. Here as well in the Guardian we have Anthony Joshua defeats Christian Prenger by knockout. And from fragmented fixes to systemic reform, Governor Abdul Razak's education blueprint. Zainab Aderiwale, we owe women more than inspiration. And Dr. Chioma Nwakama Akano, the future of global health depends on inclusive leadership. And that is The Guardian this morning. So away from The Guardian, we head straight to This Day newspaper. And in This Day newspaper, we have Kwankwaso. Obi will honor his one-term promise if elected in 2027. We have as well, Tinubu, we will soon overcome insecurity challenges in the north. And in line with Tax Reform Act, Oyedele inaugurates committee to develop 2026 VAT modification order. In line with Tax Reform Act, Oyedele inaugurates committee to develop 2026 VAT modification order. And battle of the Egba Titans. Fresh facts emerge on Obasanjo and Oshoba feud. Battle of the Egba Titans. Fresh facts emerge on Obasanjo and Oshoba feud. Lassa fever death toll hits 224 with 936 confirmed cases in 23 states and 113 local government areas. Ondo Indiges protests reappointment of SSG, who lost APC senatorial ticket. And that is This Day newspaper. So away from that, we head for the Punch. And here in the Punch newspaper, we have... voter registration, INEC enter exercise today as opposition demand extension. And who will visit Boko Haram and bandits like Jonathan Obasanjo visited militants, says Gumi. Who will visit Boko Haram and bandits like Jonathan and Osibanjo visited militants? And 2026 Ballon d'Or, Kane, Yamal lead contenders as Messi and Mbappe return to debate. And Arsenal eye Vinicius Jr. as Real Madrid pushes for diamond, says reports. Here as well, in the Punch we have article linked to U.S. lobbying firm urges release of Tinubu records. Article linked to U.S. lobbying firm urges release of Tinubu records. And insecurity, workforce shortage threatening universal health coverage, says stakeholders. Here, so we have NIPR induct 73 Immigration Service PROs,
Still in the punch, police detail crackdown on deadly FCT Nasarawa kidnap syndicate, and troops step up rescue of kidnapped Zamfara local government boss. Police return stolen car to owner after 5 years. And as well, we have one killed in Lagos Ibadan Expressway multi-vehicle crash, and 81 arrested in Delta Black Sports raid. And that happens to be the punch. And away from the punch, we head for the Sun newspaper here this morning. And in the Sun, we have FG denies planned electricity tariff hike, says subsidies remain. XIG Mike Okiro's bombshell, half FG's error birthed Boko Haram, and dead on arrival, 301 bills gather dust in Aso Rock. Dead on arrival, 301 bills gather dust in Aso Rock. Tinubu and Atiku and I, says Hajia Mohammed, Kano grassroots mobilizer. You have to read that for details. And as well, we have Joshua knocks out Prenga in emotional comeback after Nigeria's tragedy. And Obasanjo visits Abia July 29th for General Agui Yoruba's 60th memorial. Raji Yakub struts ascent collection at Kigali Fashion Show. That's where we have Tinubu reaffirms commitment to security and infrastructure. Marwa charges traditional rulers, parents to take ownership of war against the drug abuse. Why kidnappings and killings persist, says JD Agba. And Sokapu seeks autopsy and 20 billion naira damages over Mary Habila's death. We have as well the economic hardship, unemployment, insecurity, worries

0: 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It's a beautiful Sunday, and we encourage you to have a wonderful day ahead of you. My name is Chinonso. I have 3 Ekoma. Stay tuned. Do not touch the dial.
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2: 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I've wrestled with an alligator. I done handcuffed lightning, throw thunder in jail. Now you know I'm bad. 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I'm so mean I make medicine sick.
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Shey MC of the day Onyam Filionu Boy Tyler n'obosi. 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
2: Public notice, caveat emptor. Members of the general public are hereby warned to desist from dealing with anybody or company with respect to the land known as Ofiambuba, situated within Iruoragu village, Ukpomachi, Okuzu, in the local government area of Anambra State. The said Ofiambuba land belonging to Iruoragu, Ukpomachi, Okuzu, is a vast expanse of land located on the left-hand side of Enugu-Onitsha Expressway, going from Onitsha to Enugu. The said Ofiambuba is the subject of litigation pending at the Court of Appeal, Oka, in appeal number CA/AWK/284/2026 between Godwin Umebe and two others versus Chief Joseph Okabue and seven others. It is observed that land grabbers have entered the said Ofiambuba notwithstanding the pendency of the appeal and application for injunction pending appeal. This announcement is sponsored by the Chambers of Emeka Amefuna and Associates on behalf of Iruoragu Village, Ukpomachi, Okuzu. Accept the respondents at the Court of Appeal.
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Brothers and sisters, let us acknowledge our sins and so prepare ourselves to celebrate the sacred mysteries. I confess to Almighty God, to you, my brothers and sisters, that I have greatly sinned in my thoughts and in my words, in what I have done and what I have failed to do, through my most grievous fault. Therefore I ask Blessed Mary, ever Virgin, all the angels and saints, and you, my brothers and sisters, to pray for me to the Lord our God. May Almighty God have mercy on us, forgive us our sins, and bring us to ever

May your people exalt forever, O God, in renewed youthfulness of spirit, so that rejoicing now in the restored glory of our adoption, we may look forward in confident hope to the rejoicing of the day of resurrection through our Lord Jesus Christ, your Son, who lives and reigns with you in the unity of the Holy Spirit.

Let us profess our faith. I believe in one God, the Father Almighty, maker of heaven and earth, of all things visible and invisible. I believe in one Lord Jesus Christ, the only begotten Son of God, born of the Father before all ages, God from God, light from light, true God from true God, begotten, not made, consubstantial with the Father. Through him all things were made. For us men and for our salvation, he came down from heaven, and by the Holy Spirit was incarnate of the Virgin Mary and became man. For our sake he was crucified under Pontius Pilate. He suffered death and was buried, and rose again on the third day in accordance with the Scriptures. He ascended into heaven and is seated at the right hand of the Father. He will come again in glory to judge the living and the dead, and his kingdom will have no end. I believe in the Holy Spirit, the Lord, the giver of life, who proceeds from the Father and the Son, who with the Father and the Son is adored and glorified, who has spoken through the prophets. I believe in one holy Catholic and apostolic church. I confess one baptism for the forgiveness of sins. Glory to the resurrection of the dead and the life of the world to come. Amen. As people of faith and hope, we bring our prayers and needs before our loving and merciful God.

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We pray, O Lord.

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We pray, O Lord.

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0: in one voice, let us say the prayer for Nigeria in distress. All-powerful and merciful Father, you are the God of justice, love and peace. You rule over all the nations of the earth. Power and might are in your hands, and no one can withstand you. We present our country, Nigeria, before you. We praise and thank you, for you are the source of all we have and are. We are sorry for all the sins we have committed, and for the good deeds we have failed to do. In your loving forgiveness, keep us safe from the punishment we deserve. Lord, we are weighed down, not only by uncertainties, but also by moral, economic and political problems. Listen to the cries of your people, who confidently turn to you. God of infinite goodness, our strength in adversity, our health in weakness, our comfort in sorrow, be merciful to us, your people. Spare this nation, Nigeria, from chaos, anarchy, and doom. Bless us with your kingdom of justice, love, and peace. We ask this through Jesus Christ, our Lord. Amen. Let us now call on our loving Mother Mary to intercede for us as we pray. Hail Mary, full of grace, the Lord is with you. Blessed are you among women, and blessed is the fruit of your womb, Jesus. Holy Mary, Mother of God, pray for us sinners, now and the hour of our death. Amen.
1: Almighty God, we ask you to receive our prayers, those spoken and those we hold in our hearts. We offer them through

0: Pray, brothers and sisters, that my sacrifice and yours may be acceptable to God, the Almighty Father. Receive, O Lord, we pray, these offerings of your exultant church, and as you have given her cause for such great gladness, grant also that the gifts we bring may bear fruit in perpetual happiness through Christ our Lord.
1: Amen.
0: The Lord be with you. Lift up your hearts. Let us give thanks to the Lord our God. It is truly right and just, our duty and our salvation, at all times to acclaim you, O Lord, but in this time above all to laud you yet more gloriously when Christ our Passover has been sacrificed. Through him the children of light rise to eternal life, and the halls of the heavenly kingdom are thrown open to the faithful. For his death is our ransom from death, and in his rising, the life of all has risen. Therefore, overcome with paschal joy, every land, every people exalts in your praise, and even the heavenly powers with the angelic hosts sing together the unending hymn of your glory as they acclaim.

To you, therefore, most merciful Father, we make humble prayer and petition through Jesus Christ, your Son, our Lord, that you accept and bless these gifts, these offerings, these holy and unblemished sacrifices, which we offer you firstly for your holy Catholic Church. Be pleased to grant her peace, to guard, unite, and govern her throughout the whole world. Together with your servant, our Pope, me, your unworthy servant, and all those who, holding to the truth, hand on the Catholic and apostolic faith. Remember, Lord, your servants, and all gathered here, whose faith and devotion are known to you. For them we offer you this sacrifice of praise, or they offer it for themselves and all who are dear to them, for the redemption of their souls, in hope of health and well-being, and paying their homage to you, the eternal God, living and true, in communion with those whose memory we venerate, especially the glorious ever-Virgin Mary, Mother of our God and Lord Jesus Christ, and blessed Joseph, her spouse, your blessed apostles and martyrs, Peter and Paul, Andrew, James, John, Thomas, James, Philip, Bartholomew, Matthew, Simon, and Jude, Linus, Cletus, Clement, Sixtus, Cornelius, Cyprian, Lawrence, Chrysogonus, John and Paul, Cosmas and Damian, and all your saints. We ask that through their merits and prayers, in all things we may be defended by your protecting help. Therefore, Lord, we pray, graciously accept this oblation of our service, that of your whole family. Order our days in your peace, and command that we be delivered from eternal damnation and counted among the flock of those you have chosen. Be pleased, O God, we pray, to bless, acknowledge, and approve this offering in every respect. Make it spiritual and acceptable, so it may become for us the body and blood of your most beloved Son, our Lord Jesus Christ. On the day before he was to suffer, he took bread in his holy and venerable hands, and with eyes raised to heaven, you, O God, his almighty Father, giving you thanks, he said the blessing, broke the bread, and gave it to his disciples, saying, "Take this, all of you, and eat of it, for this is my body, which will be given up for you."

In a similar way, when supper was ended, he took this precious chalice in his holy and venerable hands, and once more giving you thanks, he said the blessing and gave the chalice to his disciples, saying, "Take this, all of you, and drink from it, for this is the chalice of my blood, the blood of the new and eternal covenant, which will be poured out for you and for many for the forgiveness of sins. Do this in memory of me."

Therefore, O Lord, as we celebrate the memorial of the Blessed Passion, the resurrection from the dead, and the glorious ascension into heaven of Christ, your Son, our Lord, we, your servants and your holy people, offer to your glorious majesty from the gifts that you have given us this pure victim, this holy victim, this spotless victim, the holy bread of eternal life, and the chalice of everlasting salvation. Be pleased to look upon these offerings with a serene and kindly countenance, and to accept them as once you were pleased to accept the gifts of your servant Abel the just, the sacrifice of Abraham, our father in faith, and the offering of your high priest Melchizedek, a holy sacrifice, a spotless victim. In humble prayer, we ask you, Almighty God, command that these gifts be borne by the hands of your holy angel to your altar on high in the sight of your divine majesty, so that all of us who, through this participation at the altar, receive the most holy body and blood of your Son, may be filled with every grace and heavenly blessing. Remember also, Lord, your servants who have gone before us with a sign of faith, and rest in the sleep of peace. Grant them, O Lord, we pray, and all who sleep in Christ, a place of refreshment, light, and peace. To us also, your servants, who those sinners, hope in your abundant mercies, graciously grant some share and fellowship with your holy apostles and martyrs, with John the Baptist, Stephen, Matthias, Barnabas, Ignatius, Alexander, Marcellinus, Peter, Felicity, Perpetua, Agatha, Lucy, Agnes, Cecilia, Anastasia, and all your saints. Admit us, we beseech you, into their company, not weighing our merits, but granting us your pardon through Christ our Lord, through whom you continue to make all these good things, O Lord. You sanctify them, fill them with life, bless them, and bestow them upon us.

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Lord Jesus Christ, who said to your apostles, "Peace I leave you, my peace I give you," look not on our sins, but on the faith of your church, and graciously grant her peace and unity in accordance with your will, who live and reign forever and ever. The peace of the Lord be with you always. Let us offer each other the sign of peace.

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Lord, I am not worthy that you should enter under my roof, but only say the word, my soul shall be healed.

0: Look with kindness upon your people, O Lord, and grant, we pray, that those you are pleased to renew by eternal mysteries may attain in their flesh the incorruptible glory of the resurrection, through Christ our Lord.
1: Amen.
0: The Lord be with you. Bow for the blessing. May God, who by the resurrection of his only begotten Son was pleased to confer on you the gift of redemption and of adoption, give you gladness by his blessing.
1: Amen.
0: May he, by whose redeeming work you have received the gift of everlasting freedom, make you heirs to an eternal inheritance.
1: Amen.
0: May you, who have already risen with Christ in baptism through faith, by living in the right manner on this earth, be united with him in the homeland of heaven. May the blessing of Almighty God, the Father, and the Son, and the Holy Spirit come down on you and remain with you.

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1: A reading from 1 Kings chapter 3, verse 5 and verse 7 to 12. In those days, at Gibeon, the Lord appeared to Solomon in a dream by night. And God said, "Ask what I shall give you." And Solomon said, "O Lord my God, you have made your servant king in place of David my father, although I am but a little child. I do not know how to go out or come in. And your servant is in the midst of your people whom you have chosen, a great people that cannot be numbered or counted for multitude. Give your servant, therefore, an understanding mind to govern your people, that I may discern between good and evil. For who is able to govern this great people of yours?" It pleased the Lord that Solomon had asked this, and God said to him, "Because you have asked this, and have not asked for yourself long life or riches or the life of your enemies, but have asked for yourself understanding to discern what is right, behold, I now do according to your word. Behold, I give you a wise and discerning mind, so that none like you has been before you, and none like you shall arise after you." The word of the Lord.

A reading from Romans chapter 8, from verse 28 to 30. Brethren, we know that in everything God works for good with those who love him, who are called according to his purpose. For those whom he foreknew, he also predestined to be conformed to the image of his Son, in order that he might be the firstborn among many brethren. And those whom he predestined, he also called. And those whom he called, he also justified. And those whom he justified, he also glorified. The word of the Lord.

0: A reading from the Holy Gospel according to St. Matthew, chapter 13, from verse 44 to verse 52. Jesus said to the crowds, "The kingdom of heaven is like treasure hidden in a field, which a man found and covered up. Then in his joy, he goes and sells all that he has and buys that field. Again, the kingdom of heaven is like a merchant in search of fine pearls, who on finding one pearl of great value, went and sold all that he had and bought it. Again, the kingdom of heaven is like a net, which was thrown into the sea and gathered fish of every kind when it was full. Men drew it ashore and sat down and sorted the good into vessels, but threw away the bad. So it will be at the close of the age. The angels will come out and separate the evil from the righteous and throw them into the furnace of fire, where there will be weeping and gnashing of teeth. Have you understood all this?" They said to him, "Yes." And he said to them, "Therefore, every scribe who has been trained for the kingdom of heaven is like a householder who brings out of his treasure what is new and what is old." The Gospel of the Lord. Glory to Jesus. My dear friends, let us begin our little reflection today with a little exercise. I want you to think very well now about your needs. Every one of us has some needs. Now put them in the order of priority. If God asks you now to make just one request of what you want him to do for you, what will it be? Definitely, it will be the first on your list of priorities. Then, what is it that is number one on your own list? How I wish I can read your minds, but I can still make a guess of what it is. Looking at what is happening in the world today, I can guess that for many, it is money. They want to make as much money as possible so that they can buy whatever they want and go to wherever they want. For some ladies, it will be husband. They have come to the point that they want to answer somebody's wife, build up their own families, and live a happy life. For some students, it will be a nice grade so that when they leave school, they will secure a nice job. For the sick, it will be good health. For some priests and pastors, it will be the power to perform signs and wonders so that people seeing their work will hold them in high esteem as miracle workers. For some, it will be human head. After all, Herodias, through her daughter, requested the head of John the Baptist when she had the opportunity of requesting half of a kingdom. You can see this in Mark chapter 6, from verse 14 to verse 29. Some people are like Herodias today. For Solomon, it was wisdom. Wisdom to discern between good and evil in order to lead his subjects better. We are Solomon to be your brother, and you know about this privilege God has given him to make a request of him, and he said this. What would be your reaction? Honestly, some of us, we call Solomon unprintable names. Some we conclude that he was mad and needed a psychiatrist. Some will even go and buy him some malaria tablets, believing that sickness has gotten hold of him. All these things will happen simply because we have enthroned materialism in our lives. We have become so self-centered that we want to have everything in the world except what matters. When Solomon made his request in our first reading today from 1 Kings chapter 3, God was so happy with him. God said that because he did not ask for wealth, he did not ask for health, nor life of his enemies, he will grant him his heart's desire, such that none before him had, and none after him will have. In addition, God gave him even the things he did not ask for. He had wealth, he had health, and he defeated his enemies in wars. Today, wisdom is synonymous to the name Solomon. Solomon, in his request, made a sacrifice. He was not so much thinking about himself. He was thinking of how best he can lead his people. It is the same sacrifice that we are expected to make to discover happiness. Money can only give you pleasure. Good health can only give you pleasure. Success can only bring pleasure. Friends can only bring pleasure. Everything in this world can only give you pleasure, because they do not last. Everything in the world passes away, and so the pleasure they bring will also pass away. The only thing that lasts is God, and so the happiness he brings lasts forever. To discover God and his happiness, there are some sacrifices we must make. This is the way I want us to look at two of the parables we have listened to in our gospel reading today. The parables of the treasure hidden in the field and the fine pearl. In each of the parables, those who discovered them went and sold everything they had and came to buy them. Selling everything in this case is a big sacrifice. It all means that they stopped at nothing to possess that which will make them exceedingly happy. In your case, what are you reserving in your pursuit of God and the happiness it brings? Many of us today cannot even make the simplest sacrifice, not to talk of foregoing everything in search of God. For instance, some people on Sundays, like today, are not willing to go to church and worship God. They prefer the pleasure of sleep. Some do not want to go, so that the homilies in the churches do not prick their consciences. Some are in the stadia, the gym, the roots, exercising to keep fit in order to be healthy. Some are busy doing other things they think will bring them pleasure. Some are even eating and drinking and catching some fun. All these things cannot be compared to the joy that God will give you when you discover him. St. Augustine puts it beautifully when he said that our hearts are not at rest until they rest in the Lord. My dear friends in Christ, let us look for God now that we have the opportunity. Looking for him does not mean just going to the church. It means doing the right thing that we are supposed to do. It means being kind to people. It means being honest. It means loving our neighbors. It means forgiving someone who has offended us. It means begging for forgiveness and making effort to change for the better. It means speaking the truth. It means not cheating. It means not selling expired and substandard materials. It means not shedding blood in any way or form at all. It means doing to others what you want done to you. Do this, and happiness will be yours. And so, my dear friends, may Almighty God bless you, the Father, the Son, and the Holy Spirit. Amen. Peace be with you.
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1: 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Please be properly guided and desist forthwith to avoid had I known. 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

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DJ Joeman's got the mix, yeah, he's got the mix to get your party moving anew. So why wait? Book him now and let's get this party started, right? Right? I said right? DJ Joeman, spinning the best day and night. 080-621-26140. 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
1: Angels, in the name of the Father, and of the Son, and of the Holy Spirit.
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0: alphabet.
1: The word was made flesh
2: and dwelt among us. Hail Mary, full of grace, the Lord is with thee. Blessed are you among women, and blessed is the fruit of thy womb, Jesus. Holy Mary, Mother of God, pray for us in our sin and the hour of our death. Amen.
1: Pray for us, O Holy Mother of God,
2: that we may be made worthy of the promises of Christ.
1: Let us pray.
3: Pour forth, we beseech you, O Lord, your grace into our hearts, that we, to whom the incarnation of Christ your Son was made known by the message of an angel,
2: by his passion and cross, be brought to the glory of his resurrection, through the same Christ our Lord. Amen.
1: May the divine assistance remain always with us.
2: And may the souls of all the faithful departed, through the mercy of God, rest in peace.
1: Glory be to the Father, and to the Son, and to the Holy Spirit.
2: As it was in the beginning, is now, and ever shall be, world without end. Amen.
1: In the name of the Father,
2: and of the Son, and of the Holy Spirit.
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Today is Sunday, the 26th day of July, 2026. A very good afternoon. Welcome to Sapiencia World News at Noon. My name is Somto Okafor. Thank you for joining.

The Independent National Electoral Commission, INEC, has ruled out any extension of the continuous voter registration CVR exercise, insisting that the nationwide registration will end today, despite calls from opposition political parties and civil society organizations for more time. The Electoral Commission urged eligible Nigerians who are yet to register to take advantage of the remaining hours before the registration window closes. In a post on its official X handle on Saturday, INEC reiterated that the exercise would end on Sunday, July 26, with designated registration centers operating from 9 a.m. to 3 p.m. INEC also reminded prospective voters that they could complete the process online through its dedicated CVR portal or visit designated INEC offices and registration centers nationwide for physical registration. INEC said the ongoing exercise is aimed at ensuring that all eligible Nigerians are captured in the voters register ahead of future elections. The federal government has dismissed reports of an impending electricity tariff increase, stating that there are no plans to hike tariffs for any category of grid consumers. In an official statement issued on X on Saturday, the official advisor to the president on power infrastructure in the office of the vice president, Sadiq Wanka, said media reports had misrepresented comments he made earlier in the week. Wanka explained that his remarks delivered during a presentation at the Asharami Square in Lagos on July 22, 2026, focused on investment opportunities in the power sector and the government's long-term reform agenda. He reaffirmed the direction set out in the National Integrated Electricity Policy, which was finalized in December 2024 and approved by the Federal Executive Council in May 2025. A key financial operative of the Islamic State of West African province, ISWAP, has surrendered to troops of Operation Hadinkai in Borno State alongside two male children. The Nigerian army described the surrender as a major breakthrough in the fight against insurgency. Army spokesperson Captain Muhammad Goni said the terrorists surrendered on July 25 along the Ladari route after sustained military land and air offensives. He added that about 46 terrorists and their family members have also surrendered in recent days. The troops recovered an AK-47 rifle, four magazines, 101 rounds of ammunition, a motorcycle, and 40,000 naira. The army said the surrender is a significant blow to ISWAP's operations and command structure.

All right, you're still listening to Sapiencia World News at Noon, brought to you by Sumto Okafor. The Lagos State Government has reiterated the residents are free to move during the monthly environmental sanitation exercise, clarifying that there is no policy restricting movement and that anyone arrested solely for traveling during the exercise is being detained unlawfully. The clarification was issued on Saturday by the Commissioner for the Environment and Water Resources, Tokumbo Wahab, in response to a post on X questioning an alleged arrest linked to the sanitation exercise at Ikeja Police Station. Wahab explained that the monthly environmental sanitation exercise was reintroduced to strengthen the culture of environmental cleanliness across Lagos and is backed by the Lagos State Environmental Management and Protection Law 2017. He noted, however, that the legislation does not include any provision restricting residents moving during the exercise. Now on the sports news. Anthony Joshua staged a remarkable comeback to defeat Christian Prenger by knockout after surviving two knockdowns in a thrilling heavyweight contest. According to Newsmen, Joshua endured a nightmare stats as Prenger came out aggressively, landing a series of powerful punches that sent the former world heavyweight champion to the canvas twice in the opening round. The early knockdown stunned fans, with Prenger appearing on course for a major upset. However, Joshua quickly regained his composure and demonstrated his experience, responding with relentless pressure and powerful combinations. The former heavyweight champion completed the turnaround in the second round, unleashing a devastating right hand that sent Albanian boxer Prenger crashing to the canvas and forced the referee to stop the contest and declared him winner. And lastly, on the foreign scene, Iran's army warned today, Sunday, that the Middle East war would widen if the United States chose to press ahead with attacks on the Islamic Republic ahead of the visit of Israeli Prime Minister Benjamin Netanyahu to Washington. He said the war had already expanded to the Bab Strait at the entrance of the Red Sea, referencing the recent military flare-up between Yemen's Iran-backed Houthi rebels and Saudi Arabia. Akraminia said the situation in the Middle East for the United States is difficult and unsettled, predicting that Washington was now looking for a new strategy. On Friday, Israel said Netanyahu will meet U.S. President Donald Trump at the White House on Tuesday.

right, that was the Sapientia World News at noon. On behalf of the editorial and technical crew, my name is Somto Okafor. Good afternoon once again, and thank you. Thank you for choosing Radio Sapientia. Have a wonderful Sunday.

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I am Mma Okoye, an early childhood educator and a professional guidance counselor, and also your hostess on this show. Parenting Issues is all about issues related to raising up children for our own good, for the good of our children, and that of our society. Today on Parenting Issues, we are going to continue on a topic we started previously on this show, which is equipping the child with survival and defense skills in the present age. We have talked about the importance of teaching situational awareness, personal safety and boundaries, communication skills. Today, we're going to continue with some other skills we need to teach our children. First, we're going to start with teach emotional survival skill. Not every threat is physical. We need to teach our children that. Am I sure that parents are aware that not every threat is physical? Many parents are not even aware, and that's the reason we are having all the buzzwords between Mama Emeka and Papa Emeka. But I don't want to go into that. Let me focus on parenting. I don't want to go into mommy and daddy issues, please. So, not every threat is physical. You as a parent, you need to know that. Children need to know that. Remember, you can't actually give what you don't have. Yeah. So, if you are not aware of that, how can you pass that on to your children? Children need emotional regulation. They need to learn how to regulate their emotions, control their emotions. They need to know how to handle disappointment. These are some of the things you need to teach your children in the house. It starts as early as when a child is a toddler. The child needs a biscuit and you say no. The child starts rolling himself or herself on the floor. So we are teaching that child that disappointment does not come, and when it comes, mommy or daddy will come in for you. Your child is struggling with putting on his stockings or buckling his shoe, and the buckle spoils. The child starts crying. You step in immediately. You will not allow the child to express that emotion, express that frustration, then come to the child and say, things can happen this way. But the next you start yelling, hey, you are very careless. You are very busy. That's why your shoe has spoiled. You start screaming. So these are some of the ways we mismanage disappointment and anger in the house. So we need to learn how to do that. Then teach them how to manage peer pressure. Have you even had that conversation about peer pressure with your child? Have you told your child your friends can pressure you into this? When it happens, this is how you tackle it. If you go online, you will see this. When you see that, this is that. Have you even told your child, not everything you see on social media is real? Not everything you see on social media should be believed. Don't be pressured because of what you see on social media. Have you had that conversation with your child? I mean, you have a child of 16 years. Have you had that conversation? You may be saying, oh, I will not buy phone for my child. Still have that conversation with the child, because as you do not buy the phone, the other people are buying the phone. As you think your child is not seeing anything, they are seeing Snapchat, they are seeing Facebook, they are seeing Instagram, TikTok, and all of that. So don't think because you do not buy phone, they don't know. They know. You need to have certain conversation with your child. Remember, this will give them the wisdom, smartness, and prepare them for the street. You don't even prepare them for the field. The only thing we prepare them for school, prepare them for church. When you get to church, you need to learn all the Bible quotations. You need to cram all of them, recite them in the school. You need to cram your physics, chemistry, English, maths, and all of that. That is all. Meanwhile, in reality, life is not all about those things you are saying. Those things are just a portion of what the child needs. Then you give that fraction, the other fraction, you ignore it. The child comes out, faces the real thing of life, as life throws its full weight on the child. Your child crashes. Your child can't survive. That's why today you hear them saying school is a scam, church is a scam. Why do you think they're saying that? We have kept on indoctrinating them only on school, only on church. And they have come out to see that life is not all about school and church alone. School and church.

0: But they are parts of life, not all about life. So when you pick just a fraction of the entire thing a child is going to meet, and the child meets the entire thing, that fraction you gave that child cannot help that child to survive. So the parents that are leaving everything for the teacher will just do only the school part. The church will just do only the religious aspect. Then the parents will do this other aspect that life will throw you at. By the time you write your application letter and you are rejected, how do you take it? Which school is going to teach you how to manage that? By the time you have a cheating spouse, which school is going to teach you how to deal with that? You are a guy is disturbing you, setting boys up for you, setting you up, blackmailing you. Which school is going to teach you how to manage that? You are in the work. Your boss is giving you pressure. Maybe you are sick. They don't even want to hear your explanation. Which school is going to teach you that? Meanwhile, these are some of the skills the child should have learned at home. So managing peer pressure can help your child manage every other pressure. And the beautiful thing, when you set the first step well, it will reflect in every other aspect of the child's life. Then another thing is delaying gratification. When you teach your child to delay gratification, your child will even learn how to save. Your child will learn how to invest. So these are little things we ignore at home, and they start reflecting negatively on the child's life. Quality child, good society. We are going to go on a musical break now. Some people will be like, Atimba, oh no. Some people have been calling me, Atimba, why don't you leave that break? I've been talking. You must go on a break. You're not listening for 15 minutes without drinking water. You need to drink water, and I need to drink water. So reflect on what I've said so far. Enjoy this track. When I return, we'll continue with this conversation. See you on the other side of the show. Enjoy this.
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0: 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I am Sima Okoye, your early childhood educator and professional guidance counselor. I'm also a parenting coach. Today on Parenting Issues, we have been talking about raising children who are alert, wise, and prepared. We're talking about defense and survival skills parents should teach their children. Before the musical break, I talked about the importance of teaching children emotional survival skills. I mentioned emotional regulation, handling disappointment, managing peer pressure, delaying gratification. You also need to, I was talking about delaying gratification before I went for that break. Now, let me give an instance. Your child needs to write his homework at the same time that child is taking biscuit. You can tell the child, keep the biscuit, write your homework. When you're done writing your homework, you go and take your biscuit. So these, I'm just giving an instance. So these are the things that will help that child. Only that biscuit homework thing you taught that child will teach the child that, okay, if I start working, I need to focus on work before doing another thing. Today, a lot of our children are wallowing in sexual immorality as a without control, because they cannot delay gratification. They just crush on this boy, crush on that girl, bam! They will make a move. They will even be the ones seducing each other at a very tender age. Both genders, I'm not giving any gender credit on this. I mean, both genders are involved in this. So this is because they were not taught delayed gratification. They should learn that some of these things happen, but you need to control yourself. So you also need to teach your children that they do not need to follow the crowd to belong. Yes, even while in school, like most of us that finish school, how many of your classmates are you in contact with? So life is on per head. In Igbo language, people say also anywhere nisi nisi. So even also destiny is nisi nisi. So let your child learn that and know about that. The next is teaching basic life skills. Your children should know age-appropriate skills. This includes memorizing important phone numbers, preparing simple meal. Yes, preparing a meal is a survival skill. Managing time. Time management is a survival skill. Organizing belongings. When they learn to organize belongings, they will learn to organize their lives. They will learn accountability. They will learn responsibility. Then basic decision making. Teach them how to make decisions. When you see something, don't be quick to make a decision. Think, weigh the options, left, right, front, back, center, before you delve into action. These are some of the things we need to start teaching our children to help prepare them for what life is. I mean, the reality of life, that reality we are facing today. We were not prepared for it today. People are saying adulthood is a scam because we were not prepared. So because we are not prepared, we can do better for our children. Prepare them for that adulthood so that they will not have to struggle as much as we did before some of us got to where we are today. Quality child, good society. This is where we will wrap it up on today's edition of the program, Parenting Issues. For tuning in, we have powerful parenting tools that can help you in your parenting journey. Even for your teenagers, you need to let them read this book, Between Love, Impartation and My Identity. It has both the hard copy and the e-copy of it. This book will also help them to in understanding what adolescent life is all about, understand everything about the sexual orders, and also know how to control some of these things. You need to empower them with the right information so that they will always make informed decisions and not walk into avoidable mistakes. All my books can be purchased at the centers where they are being sold. For more information, questions, parenting issues, or you need to talk to a professional concerning your parenting challenges, confusion, or whatever in connection to parenting, please call this number 0703-162-9832. 0703-162-9832. You can also like us on Facebook at Parenting Issues Mma Okoye. 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On our Instagram, TikTok, we are on Parenting Issues Mma Okoye. Just across all of these social media handles, you will find us there. Get to know what we are doing, get to know about our activities, and learn more about parenting so that you always be on track. Thank you so much for being part of the program today. We'll see you again in our next edition. Until then, enjoy yourself and keep being a good parent. Cheers. Goodbye.
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1: Unload your burden unto the Lord, and he will support you, according to Psalm 55, verse 22. And Matthew chapter 11, verse 28 says, "Come to me, all you who labor and are overburdened, and I will give you rest." Let us pray. In the name of the Father, and of the Son, and of the Holy Spirit. Amen. O God of infinite goodness, you are so good to us to have given us this day and all the challenges in it. As we have started facing them, give us the strength and the courage to remain faithful to you. We commend ourselves and all we are doing into your hands. May your blessings remain with us and all we do. Let us never be separated from you. Amen.
0: This prayer is sponsored by Barrister K.K. Ezekwelu, PhD, Ezekwesilinwa Ojoto, Onyechi Melueze.

0: 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And between us with me, Oma, on the live studios of Radio Sapienza 95.3 FM Onitsha. I'm always excited to be here. Good afternoon to you all. Happy Sunday. How you doing? It's that time. It's that time of the day where we get you connected to that one person you want to spend the rest of your life loving. That one person that both of you are going to hold each other's hands and both of you will go through life together. I feel honored, as always. I feel privileged. Yes, I don't take it for granted. The trust you have for me, I don't take it for granted one bit. Thank you so much for loving, for trusting us as a family. All right. Thank you for believing in what we do here. And thank you for loving me specially. Thank you so much. I don't take it for granted. And that is why I always show up every other Sunday. I always show up because I know that you're waiting at the other line to get yourselves connected to that one person you're going to spend the rest of your life loving. That one person that will hold your hands. Both of you will hold each other's hands and both of you will go through life together. This is Between Us with me, Oma. I am Oma, your very sweetheart on radio, sweetheart on TV, sweetheart on social media, sweetheart everywhere. Thank you so much for joining us. And you can join our official fan page. That's our Facebook page. It's Radio Sapienza 95.3 FM Onitsha. Then that's on Facebook. On IG, that's Instagram, it is Media Sapienza. 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So someone sent me a message yesterday while I was on air, and the person said, "Antioma, I have been addictively listening to you. It's touched, it went to that part of my heart and did, shwing, shwing, shwing." The addictive part of it. And I say thank you so much. Thank you. Thank you. I don't take you for granted. Not one bit. Okay, so I'm here to get you connected. Okay? Love is beautiful. Love is amazing. Marriage is a place of peoples. Marriage is awesome. And you will marry right. Okay? And what we do here, we believe that you will marry right. That is why we're here, to get y'all connected. So call 090-359-44777. Again, 090-359-44777. That is the number to call to get yourselves connected right about now. And what more? I'm on Facebook, Oma Sweetheart on Radio. I'm on TikTok, Oma Sweetheart on Radio. So join the conversation. You can actually get yourselves connected. All you need to do is, when you join the live stream, you have my permission to reach out to anyone that's on the live stream. This program is specifically for singles. Singles that can take responsibility. Singles that are accountable. Singles that will know that whatever it is I do on this platform, I am entirely on my own. This program is not for teenagers. No, I'm not a teens coach here. I am a relationship coach here. Wearing different hats in one person. Isn't that amazing? Only God can actually do that. All right. So, for my teenagers, you know, we did our own yesterday, okay? So this is for adults. This program is for adults, all right? Okay. Oh, the phone lines are already ringing, so let me start taking your calls. Hello, good afternoon, welcome to the program.
1: Hello, Antioma.
0: Hi, good afternoon, welcome. Your name and your location.
1: Yeah, my name is Chijinde, calling you from Onitsha.
0: Chijindo, you're welcome. So what can we do for you?
1: I want you to connect me.
0: Let's start with you. What do you do for a living?
1: I'm a business guy.
0: What kind of business do you do?
1: I sell in protein bags.
0: Okay. How old are you?
1: I'm 38.
0: Where are you from?
1: I'm from Enugu State.
0: Okay. Which part of Enugu State is that?
1: Nkanu.
0: All right. Kindly describe yourself physically. What do you look like?
1: I'm average in height,
0: Mm-hmm.
1: And they're Christians.
0: Okay. Describe the kind of lady you'd like to meet.
1: I like to meet chocolate.
0: Mm-hmm.
1: Lady in heart.
0: Mm-hmm.
1: And they're Christian. That's mm-hmm. it.
0: Okay. What's the age limit?
1: From 25 to 30.
0: All right. Go ahead. Drop your number.
1: 070.
0: Mm-hmm.
1: 72.
0: Mm-hmm. Hello, are you there?
1: Hello, 070.
0: Yes.
1: 72.
0: Mm-hmm.
1: 74.
0: Mm-hmm.
1: 19.
0: Mm-hmm.
1: 29.
0: Please repeat the number.
1: 070.
0: Mm-hmm.
1: 72.
0: Mm-hmm.
1: 74.
0: Mm-hmm.
1: 19.
0: Mm-hmm.
1: 29.
0: All right. All the best to you, okay?
1: All right. Thank you, ma.
0: You're most welcome. All right. 090-359-44777. Hello. Good afternoon and welcome to the program.
2: Good afternoon, Lady Oma.
0: Hi. How is the program going? Good afternoon. Awesome. Welcome. Your name and your location, please.
2: My name is Chimeze, calling you from Asaba, but I am from Akoko, Igwe local government of Imo State.
0: All right, welcome to the program. So what can we do for you?
2: Please, I want you to connect me to my woman-to-be.
0: All right, let's start with you. What do you do for a living?
2: I'm a commercial driver, flying by stage.
0: Okay. How old are you?
2: I will be 33 by ending of this year.
0: Where are you from?
2: Okay, I'm from Akoko, Igwe local government of Imo State.
0: Okay, kindly describe yourself. What do you look like?
2: Okay, like I said earlier, my name is Chimezie, calling you from Asaba.
0: Mm.
2: But I'm from Akoko, Igwe local government of Imo State.
0: Mm.
2: I am slim, but not Aleka. I am dark in complexion. I'm an interstate driver, which is commercial driver. I will be 33 by the end of this year. My genotype is AS. And I'm so positive.
0: Okay. All right. Kindly describe the kind of lady you'd like to meet.
2: Okay, ma. This is where I need it. It's very important. Please, ma. I need a serious, someone that is serious, someone that knows what she wants. The girl must be AA, please. Must be AA because I'm AS.
0: Okay.
2: Someone that has something doing.
0: Mm-hmm.
2: Please, someone that has something doing.
0: Mm-hmm.
2: A slim, slim girl.
0: Mm-hmm.
2: Yeah.
0: Okay.
2: And fair or chocolate incorporation.
0: Okay. What's the age limit?
2: From 24 to 27 is okay for me.
0: How old are you?
2: I'll be 33 by the end of this year.
0: All right. Go on. Drop your number.
2: My number is 070.
0: Mm-hmm.
2: 38.
0: Mm-hmm.
2: 90.
0: Mm-hmm.
2: 56.
0: Mm-hmm.
2: 77.
0: Please repeat the number.
2: My number is 070.
0: Mm-hmm.
2: 38.
0: Mm-hmm.
2: 90.
0: Mm-hmm.
2: 56.
0: Mm-hmm.
2: 77.
0: All right. All the best to you, okay?
2: Thank you, ma'am. Please, ma'am, I'll be very, very grateful if you can give me this, then a good girl.
0: All the best to you, okay?
2: Please, someone that is a participant, a good girl, a responsible girl, please.
0: Okay, please. All the best to you.
2: All right, thank you.
0: All right. You actually, all of you actually the ones connecting yourselves. I hope you all know that. That's why whenever you call into the program, I try to engage you. Because when I engage you, people listen to you. When they listen to you, they will decide whether, okay, I think I like this person. I think I want this person. Like, I want to become friends with this person. Okay, so you're actually the one connecting yourself. My duty is to be the captain, to direct the ship, to steer the ship. Hi, good afternoon, and welcome to the program.
3: Yeah, good afternoon.
0: Hello, good afternoon. Welcome. Your name and your location.
3: My name is Chibuza.
0: Chibuza. You're calling from where?
3: I'm calling from Nkwele Zinaga.
0: Welcome to the program. So what can we do for you?
3: I want you to connect me.
0: Let's start with you. What do you do for a living, Chibuza?
3: Okay, I deal on laptops, that is computer.
0: Okay, you sell computers. How old are you?
3: I'm 38.
0: Where are you from?
3: I'm from Aguilera.
0: Okay.
3: Anambra.
0: Okay.
3: Anambra is the government, yeah.
0: All right, kindly describe yourself. What do you look like?
3: I'm tall.
0: Mm-hmm.
3: I'm chocolate in color.
0: Mm-hmm.
3: I'm a good person.
0: Mm.
3: That's all.
0: All right, describe the kind of lady you'd like to meet.
3: Yeah, I need a lady that is fair in complexion.
0: Mm-hmm.
3: Yeah, slim, mm-hmm. Or moderate size.
0: Mm-hmm.
3: Yeah, must have something doing.
0: Mm-hmm.
3: A Christian.
0: Mm-hmm.
3: Yeah, it's okay.
0: Okay, what's the age limit?
3: I need from 25 to 30.
0: All right. Okay, go ahead and drop your number.
3: 070.
0: Yes.
3: 51.
0: Mm-hmm.
3: 17.
0: Mm-hmm.
3: 58.
0: Mm-hmm.
3: 56.
0: Please repeat the number.
3: 070.
0: Mm-hmm.
3: 51.
0: Mm-hmm.
3: 17.
0: Mm-hmm.
3: 58.
0: Mm-hmm.
3: 56.
0: All right. All the best to you, okay?
3: Okay. Thank you.
0: You're welcome. You're welcome. Oh, I love how gentlemanly most of the guys who call this program, by the time we're done, they're always like, thank you. Thank you. You know, that thank you. Thank you. That ability to be grateful, you know, not feeling entitled. It's one good thing that helps a relationship. Your ability to say thank you so much. Thank you. From your heart, like, thank you. You know, it comes from the heart, right? Good afternoon and welcome to the program. Your name and your location.
4: Emmanuel, I'm calling from Umpo.
0: Emmanuel from Umpo, welcome to the program. So what can we do for you?
4: I want to be connected.
0: Let's start with you. What do you do for a living?
4: I'm a businessman. I'm selling provision in the street.
0: Okay. How old are you?
4: 14.
0: Where are you from?
4: I'm from Enugu.
0: Okay. Kindly describe yourself.
4: I'm chocolate in color.
0: Mm-hmm.
4: So about 6.5 feet.
0: Okay.
4: Very handsome.
0: Okay.
4: With two lovely kids.
0: Oh, okay.
4: Yeah.
0: All right. With two lovely kids. That means you've been married before?
4: Yeah.
0: You got divorced?
4: Yeah.
0: Okay. All right. Kindly describe the kind of lady you'd like to meet.
4: I like a girl, a fair girl, or a black.
0: Mm-hmm.
4: Between the age of 25 to 35.
0: Okay.
4: Yeah.
0: Okay. You just said her age. You've not said anything, like, you've not really said something.
4: Okay, a working class lady.
0: Okay.
4: Yeah, that has something doing.
0: Okay.
4: Yeah. Okay.
0: All right then. Go ahead and drop your number.
4: 090.
0: Mm-hmm.
4: 11.
0: Mm-hmm.
4: 48.
0: Mm-hmm.
4: 00.
0: Mm-hmm.
4: 831.
0: Please repeat the number.
4: 091.
0: Mm-hmm.
4: 14.
0: Mm-hmm.
4: 80.
0: Mm-hmm.
4: 08.
0: Mm-hmm.
4: 3-1.
0: All right. Okay. All the best to you, okay?
4: And you too. Thank you very much. I'm so much appreciated.
0: You're welcome.
4: Thank you.
0: You're welcome. Okay, so for those of you on TikTok, remember I said I'm on TikTok, Oma Sweetheart on Radio. I'm also on Facebook, Oma Sweetheart on Radio. You can use the comment section and get yourselves connected. That's how we get it done here. You have my permission to reach out to anyone, any single person that is on the live feed. Reach out and get connected. That's how we get it done here. Hello, good afternoon, and welcome to the program. Hello, do we have a picture call? Hello? Okay. 090-359-44777. That is the number. I see you all on TikTok. Let your friends know that Live Connect by Oma on social media is here, and Between Us With Me, Oma, is happening live. Hello, good afternoon, and welcome.
5: Good afternoon, and Yama.
0: Welcome. Your name and your location?
5: My name is Ikechukwu.
0: Ikechukwu, where are you calling us from?
5: Oma, Abuja.
0: Welcome to the program. So what can we do for you?
5: I need to be linked with a wife.
0: You need what?
5: I need a wife.
0: Let's start with you. What do you do for a living? Okay. How old are you?
5: I'm 4.
0: Where are you from?
5: From Anambra.
0: All right. Kindly describe yourself. What do you look like?
5: I'm tall.
0: Okay.
5: Good looking.
0: Mm-hmm.
5: Strong. Hearing.
0: Mm-hmm.
5: This is a woman.
0: Okay. Describe the kind of lady you'd like to meet.
5: I need a good lady.
0: Mm-hmm.
5: Nothing to ask.
0: Mm-hmm.
5: Good looking.
0: Okay. What's the age limit?
5: 25.
0: All right, go on.
5: 25 to 35.
0: Okay, go on. Drop your number.
5: 070.
0: Mm-hmm.
5: 70.
0: Mm-hmm.
5: 1. 1.
0: Mm-hmm.
5: I repeat.
0: Please, you need to speak up. Your voice is low.
5: 070.
0: Yeah?
5: 1.
0: Mm-hmm. Please move away from your radio set.
5: 070.
0: Yeah?
5: 1.
0: Mm-hmm. Uh-huh. I can't hear you. No. Start afresh.
5: 070.
0: Mm-hmm.
5: 1.
0: Mm-hmm.
5: 7.
0: Mm-hmm.
5: 1.
0: Mm-hmm.
5: 1. 5.
0: All right. All the best to you, okay? Bless you too. Now, please remember, when you call into the program, please be audible. Please be audible. And let me tell you, it's not everybody that calls into the program that gets connected. Yes, you get connected based on how, it's just like, you know, this program is like a market square. In a market square, there are so many people, you know. Is that person that is so welcoming that you want to walk up to? But that person that is, you will not want to walk up to that person. That's how this program works. Hello, good afternoon, and welcome to the program. Hello. Hello? Hello? Okay, just call us right back. 090-359-44777. We are connecting you to love, connecting you to that one person that you're going to hold each other's hands and you go through life together. This is Between Us With Me, Oma. You're very sweet at the radio. Hello, good afternoon, and welcome.
6: Hello, good afternoon.
0: Hey, good afternoon. The first lady on the show. I was like, oh, why am I just getting calls from all the men? Where are the ladies?
6: My name is Ifeanyi. I'm calling from Onitsha.
0: Ifeanyi, well, you're welcome to the program. So what can we do for you?
6: I want you to connect me.
0: Let's start with you. What do you do for a living?
6: I'm doing business.
0: What kind of business do you do?
6: I'm selling footwear.
0: Okay, that's good. Okay, how old are you?
6: I'm 31.
0: Where are you from?
6: I'm from Anambra.
0: Which part of Anambra State?
6: Biala.
0: Okay, so kindly describe yourself. What do you look like?
6: I am fair, average, good looking.
0: Awesome. Okay, describe the kind of guy you like to meet.
6: I want a guy that has something to be a very serious guy. God-fearing.
0: A guy that has something doing, very serious guy, God fearing, what else?
6: Yes, age from 35 to 40.
0: All right. Go ahead and drop your number.
6: 00.
0: Mm-hmm.
6: 34.
0: Mm-hmm.
6: 22.
0: Mm-hmm.
6: 95.
0: Mm-hmm.
6: 75.
0: Please repeat the number.
6: 00.
0: Mm-hmm.
6: 34.
0: Mm-hmm.
6: 22.
0: Mm-hmm.
6: 95.
0: Mm-hmm.
6: 75.
0: All right. All the best to you, okay?
6: Thank you very much.
0: You're welcome. You're welcome. All right, still here on Between Us with Me, Oma, the largest program that connects amazing, purposeful, value-driven singles to awesome relationships, marriages, and love life. This is where it happens. Hello, good afternoon, and welcome to the program.
7: Hello, good evening. Good afternoon.
0: It's actually afternoon. Welcome. Your name and your location.
7: My name is Ify. I'm calling from Oba.
0: Ify, welcome to the program. So what can we do for you?
7: Yeah, I want to be connected. This is my first time ever. I've been calling since more than 6 months, 7 months. No picking.
0: Like, you're not kidding me. Like, you're not kidding me. Oh, my goodness. Like, you're not kidding me right now.
7: Honestly, I've been calling you more than more than a year now. I can't get.
0: Don't worry. Calm down. Just calming down. Calm down. You've gotten us today, and you get what you want, all right?
7: Amen. Amen.
0: Okay.
7: Amen. Thank you. Amen.
0: All right. Amen. So, what do you do for a living?
7: I'm a business lady.
0: What kind of business?
7: I sell edible things, like food items.
0: Okay. Mm. All right. How old are you?
7: I'm 37.
0: Okay. Where are you from?
7: Yes. I'm from Oba, and I'm resident in Oba too.
0: Okay. Kindly describe yourself. What do you look like?
7: I'm chocolate. And I'm plumpy.
0: Mm.
7: I'm average.
0: Mm.
7: I'm average. Yes.
0: Okay.
7: And I'm a single mother. I have a daughter.
0: Okay.
7: Yes. Okay. So I'm looking for a mature person that ready to settle down.
0: Okay.
7: Mm. I just need love. I need a companion.
0: Okay.
7: That's all.
0: Okay.
7: So, yeah, that's what. And I don't need someone that is still maybe out for friendship. I need someone that is just ready to settle down.
0: Mm.
7: I'm a very caring person. Mm. Fun to be with and jovial, you know, everything a man can look at, a man wants.

0: The number is 080.
1: Mm-hmm.
0: 63.
1: Mm-hmm.
0: 87.
1: Mm-hmm.
0: 5542.
1: Please repeat the number slowly. Repeat the number slowly.
0: 080.
1: Mm-hmm.
0: 63.
1: Mm-hmm.
0: 87.
1: Mm-hmm.
0: 5542.
1: Mm-hmm.
0: 40.
1: Mm-hmm.
0: That's
1: all. All right. I pray that you get your heart desires in the name of Jesus.
0: Amen. Thank you very much.
1: You're
0: I
1: welcome.
0: Appreciate
1: all the best.
0: Thank
1: to you.
0: Thank you.
1: You're welcome.
0: All right. Thank you very much.
1: You're welcome.
0: All right.
1: Okay. So, matters of the heart. Matters of the heart. Amazing. Hello. Good afternoon and welcome to the program.
2: Hello.
1: Hi. Good afternoon. Welcome. Your name and your location.
2: My name is. Hello?
1: Yes, I'm here with you. Your name and your location, please.
2: My name is Emma. I'm calling from Onitsha.
1: Emma, you're welcome to the program.
2: I need to be connected.
1: Okay, let's start with you. What do you do for a living, Emma?
2: Hello?
1: Yes, I said, what do you do for a living?
2: I'm doing business.
1: What kind of business do you do?
2: I'm selling leather.
1: Okay. How old are you?
2: I'm 39.
1: Where are you from?
2: I'm from Hebron.
1: Okay. Kindly describe yourself. What do you look like physically?
2: Chocolate in color.
1: Mm-hmm.
2: I don't know how it.
1: Mm-hmm.
2: I'm a Christian.
1: Okay. Describe the kind of guy you'd like to meet.
2: Average in height.
1: Mm-hmm.
2: And somebody that has something doing.
1: Mm-hmm.
2: From age of 40 to 45.
1: Okay. All right. Go on, drop your number.
2: 090.
1: Mm-hmm.
2: 17.
1: Mm-hmm.
2: 59.
1: Mm-hmm.
2: 45.
1: Mm-hmm.
2: 70.
1: Okay, repeat the number, please.
2: 090.
1: Mm.
2: 17.
1: Mm-hmm.
2: 59.
1: Mm-hmm.
2: 45.
1: Mm-hmm.
2: 72.
1: All right. All the best to you, okay?
2: Thank you.
1: You're welcome. All right, still here on Between Us with me, Oma. Okay, let me just take this call before we take a song, a beautiful song I made for you. Hello, good afternoon, and welcome.
3: Good afternoon, I'm Sandra.
1: Good afternoon. Welcome to the program. Your name and your location?
3: My name is Ifoma. I'm calling from
1: Ifoma, welcome to the program. So what can we do for you?
3: I want to be for Nancy.
1: Let's start with you. What do you do for a living?
3: I'm working for now, as a nanny for now.
1: Okay, you work as a nanny?
3: For now,
1: Okay. How old are you? 36. That means you're 35.
3: They're going to 35.
1: Okay. All right. So kindly describe yourself. What do you look like?
3: I am fair, average.
1: Mm-hmm.
3: I'm beautiful.
1: You are average and beautiful. Is that all about you?
3: Yes. I'm average. I'm a Christian.
1: Okay. All right. Kindly describe the kind of guy you like to meet.
3: A nice man, a kind man, a gentleman, a Christian.
1: Okay.
3: And that's what.
1: Okay. What's the age limit?
3: From 38 to 45.
1: All right. Go ahead and drop your number.
3: 090.
1: Yes.
3: 48.
1: Yes.
3: 49.
1: Mm-hmm.
3: 09.
1: Mm-hmm.
3: 45.
1: Okay, please repeat the number.
3: 090.
1: Mm-hmm.
3: 48.
1: Mm-hmm.
3: 49.
1: Mm-hmm.
3: 09.
1: Mm-hmm.
3: 45.
1: Mm-hmm. All right. All the best to you, okay?
3: Okay, thank you.
1: You're welcome. I wanted to play a song. But someone that is listening to me now just said, Oma, don't play that song. Wait until the end of the program.

0: No, it is you. I heard you. Oma, today that you decided to open up the phone lines, allow us to call. That is what somebody is saying right now. I heard it. Hello, good afternoon and welcome to the program.
1: Oma,
0: good afternoon. Welcome. Your name and your location?
1: Ma, I'm coming from Ogidi.
0: I didn't get your name. What is your name?
1: Chidera. Chidera
0: from Ogidi. Welcome to the program. So what can we do for you?
1: Yeah.
0: Hello, Chidera, are you there?
1: I want you to connect me to the right person.
0: All right, let's start with you. What do you do for a living, Chidera? Hello, are we having this conversation at all? Okay, let me just let you go, Chidera. Maybe you just have to call us right back. I think that was network. Hello, good afternoon, and welcome to the program.
2: Hello, good afternoon.
0: Hi, good afternoon. Welcome. Your name and your location?
2: My name is Odokostans in Kechinere.
0: Okay,
2: I'm calling from Anambra State.
0: Which part of Anambra is that?
2: Opiweka side, sir.
0: Awesome. Huh? Welcome. So what can we do for you?
2: Madam, I need you to connect him.
0: All right, let's start with you. What do you do for a living?
2: I'm imagining a restaurant for my own.
0: You do what?
2: I say I'm managing my restaurant for my own.
0: Okay. How old are you?
2: 42 years, ma'am.
0: Have you been married before?
2: No, ma'am.
0: Do you have children?
2: No, ma'am.
0: Okay, describe yourself. What do you look like?
2: I'm fair and average in height.
0: Okay. Fair, average in height. Is that all about you? What else about you?
2: I say I'm fair and average in height.
0: Okay. All right. Kindly describe the kind of guy you'd like to meet.
2: A tall person, but he's not tall like that.
0: Mm-hmm.
2: The one that can talk above me.
0: Mm.
2: And a man that has a God-fearing man, sure.
0: Mm.
2: And a reasonable somebody.
0: Okay. What's the age limit?
2: Like a 50 or 40, 40 something above.
0: Okay. All right. Go ahead and drop your number.
2: 090.
0: Mm-hmm.
2: 60.
0: Mm-hmm.
2: 53.
0: Mm-hmm.
2: 85.
0: Mm-hmm.
2: And 32.
0: Please repeat the number.
2: I say 090.
0: Mm-hmm.
2: 60.
0: Mm-hmm.
2: 53.
0: Mm-hmm.
2: 85.
0: Mm-hmm.
2: And 32.
0: All right. All the best to you, okay?
2: Thank you. I'm happy to get you today, ma'am.
0: I'm excited that you're here.
2: So happy.
0: Hopefully you get what you want, okay?
2: Thank you, ma'am.
0: Right.
2: Thank you, ma'am.
0: Okay. Bye-bye. All right. I see this message. Good afternoon, ma. Happy Sunday. I love your program. Keep it up. God bless you more. That's from Chidema Osai. God gives you strength. I love your teaching style. I'm excited to hear your voice every day. Thank you so much for the amazing feedback. And for those of you on Facebook, remember, you can get yourselves connected. For those of you on TikTok, you can always get yourselves connected. I am on those platforms as Oma Sweetheart on Radio. Hello, good afternoon, welcome to the
1: Hello.
0: Program. Hi.
1: Oma, I called back. This is Chidera.
0: Oh, Chidera, what happened? Okay, it was network was actually distracting you.
1: Yes, network cut me off.
0: Okay, Chidera, from where again?
1: I'm calling from Ogiri, but I'm from Enugu State.
0: All right, let's start all over again. What can we do for you?
1: I said that I'm into building materials. I'm into building construction.
0: Okay. How old are you?
1: Yeah, so I'm 30.
0: Where are you from?
1: I'm from Enugu State.
0: Okay. Kindly describe yourself.
1: I'm average in height.
0: Mm-hmm.
1: I'm chocolate.
0: Mm-hmm.
1: So I'm a Christian, and I'm into, like I said before, I'm into building construction.
0: Okay. All right. Describe the kind of lady you'd like to meet.
1: So I would like to meet a lady dark in complexion,
0: mm-hmm.
1: average in height, or mm-hmm. not too tall, not too short,
0: mm-hmm.
1: from the age of 20 to 25 or 26.
0: Did you just say 20?
1: I'm from the age of 20 to 26.
0: You're not 30. Meeting somebody that is 20 on this platform.
1: Wait, you okay? From the age of, let me say 22 to 26.
0: Please go and have a review of what you want. Then we'll have this conversation again. I'm sorry, I need to let you go. Just review, have a review of what you want. And I've made it clear on this platform that this platform is for responsible adults that are ready to get married. You can't come on this platform and tell me that you're looking for somebody that is 20. Somebody that is 20 that just finished secondary school. Not me and you. Not me and you. Please, not me and you. If you say 24, I can close my eyes. Even though I'm advocating for 25. If you say 24, I can close my eyes. But coming to tell me you're looking for somebody that is 20. Come on, I'm a teens coach. I see 19. I see them in secondary schools. And that's the person you want to bring in to get married to. Not me and you. Please, not me and you. Allow her to finish school. Finish school, have something that she's doing. Even if you're 30, come on. If you're 30, you should be looking out for 25. Or even 24, that's fine. But 20 is too young for crying out loud. Please, let's stop all these things. It's not making sense. Please. Hello, good afternoon, and welcome to the program.
3: Hello, my good afternoon.
0: Hi, good afternoon. Welcome. Your name and your location?
3: My name is Onyebuchi.
0: Onyebuchi, welcome to the program.
3: I call you from Mpo.
0: Okay, welcome. So what can we do for you?
3: I want you to connect me.
0: Let's start with you. What do you do for a living?
3: I do the motor pass from Mpo.
0: Okay. How old are you?
3: I'm 40.
0: Where are you from?
3: I'm from Enugu State.
0: Okay, which part of Enugu State is that?
3: Osoka.
0: All right. Okay, describe yourself. What do you look like?
3: I'm okay.
0: Mm-hmm.
3: I'm firm.
0: Mm-hmm.
3: Average height.
0: Mm-hmm.
3: I'm a Christian.
0: All right. Describe the kind of lady you like to meet.
3: I need a good caring lady. Somebody who has something doing.
0: What's the age limit?
3: From 25 to 35, I'm okay.
0: All right, go ahead. Drop your number.
3: 070.
0: Yes.
3: 44.
0: Yes.
3: 40.
0: Yes.
3: 95.
0: Yes.
3: 58.
0: Please repeat the number.
3: 070.
0: Yes.
3: 44.
0: Yes.
3: 40.
0: Yes.
3: 95.
0: Yes.
3: 58.
0: Yes. All the best to you, okay?
3: Thank you, ma'am.
0: You're welcome. Do you know why I was smiling when I was picking that call? I just remembered. Okay, now, you get married to someone that is 20. Come on, gracious Lord. Someone that is 20. Hey, even me as an adult that I am, handling a family and doing all these things is amazing. And you're bringing in someone that is 20. Someone that just crossed from 19 to 20. For what? She has not finished. She just finished secondary school. That's if she started early. She may just be in the university if her parents have money. Even if her parents doesn't have money, let her get a skill. Let her get it. Let her have something doing. Let her have something doing. Let her have something doing. And allow her the opportunity to work for some time. It's not you get married to her, she'll come into the house. The next thing, she has given birth for children, for you. The next thing, you're abusing her because she doesn't have something doing. The next thing, you tell her what is she bringing to the table. It's not on this platform. You can do whatever it is you want to do with yourself. But here on this platform, we are so responsible on this platform, and we know what we are championing on this platform. If you as a lady, if you're going to enter that marriage, you must have something that you're doing. And you must be psychologically ready for marriage. Not you get married. The next thing, you're on TikTok. You're listening to Gege. You're doing this. You're calling out men. Because you're not fully ready. Psychologically, you're not ready. In the next 5 to 10 years, your husband that is supposed to be your sweetie and your pie becomes your enemy simply because you felt that he took you when you were not you were not ready. Oh, come on. I won't enable that. This platform will not enable that. If you're going to get married, sit down, have a conversation with yourself, and know that from this so age to so age, don't tell me age is not a number. Age is a number and it's a factor. It is. Hello, good afternoon. Hello. Welcome to the program.
4: Good afternoon.
0: Hi, good afternoon. Welcome. Your name and your location.
4: Okay, my name is Tochukwu from Onitsha.
0: Tochukwu from Onitsha, welcome to the program. So what can we do for you?
4: I wanted to hook me up, man.
0: I don't hook people up.
4: Okay.
0: If I let me just let you go, I don't hook people up. No. I don't. So once you call and say hook, I don't do that. That's not what we do here. So once you call and say that, I just know that you don't even understand what we're doing. So until you understand what we're doing, you can now call back and we're going to have an amazing conversation. Hello, good afternoon. Welcome to the program.
5: Good afternoon.
0: Hi, good afternoon. Please move away from your radio set. Oh, move away from your radio set. Thank you so much. What is your name? That's okay. What's your name and your location?
5: My name is Chisom.
0: Chisom, where are you calling us from?
5: I'm calling from Onitsha.
0: Welcome to the program. So what can we do for you?
5: I'm Toma. I'm here to thank you. As in, how I wish that Ewo Tagi is meeting you as in a teaching place. Ebi Gana Kuzirin de, as in that dot. Every like a Sunday like this, or like a Sunday like a place, every and I are using that dot. Then I give every month and I go so take a mother, she has a mother every 30 years, and that's more she waiting 20 years, not for being reasonable. And then I have a chance to do something, or so about 22.
0: It's okay. It's a
5: yeah,
0: process.
5: And then one time, as in last Sunday, I only teach me email. How I wish my brother, about to go cana. Also, as in, like on Sunday like this. Every month, I'm not even daughter. I'm not using.
0: Okay. God actually heard. God heard you. And the God of the universe always have a way of making things work out. So just the same way you talked about it, so many other people are thinking about it, and God will make it happen. All right. Well, thank you so much for the feedback. God bless you. Thank you.
5: Okay. Thank you, ma. Bye, ma'am.
0: Bye. All right. So, you know, marriage is beautiful. Marriage is amazing. You know, I don't know where I would have been if I didn't marry my husband, you know, and with him, I know that marriage is a place of peoples, all right? I don't know who I would have become if I didn't marry that. I call him number one colleague. I don't know who would have been if I didn't marry that man. Marriage is a place of peoples. Marriage is a place where God sets up the man and the woman. It's just the devil that is trying to attack homes, attacking marriages, as if it's not a good place. Marriage is a place of peoples. Marriage is a place where both of you work together as partners, respecting one another, loving one another, helping one another, holding each other's hands. Okay, and it's a beautiful place. It's a beautiful thing. You don't marry enemies. You don't marry your enemy. You marry your friend. You know, when people reach out to me and they're like, we can't have conversations, I'm like, why can't you have conversations? Why can't you talk with your husband? Why can't you sit down and have conversations and discuss? This is what we want to do. This is how we're going to do it. This is the things we're going to do. That is how God wants it to be. There are things you as a woman may not know, but God already placed it in your husband. There are things your husband may not know. God already placed it in your wife. You know? Hello, good afternoon. Welcome to the program.
6: Hello, good afternoon, ma'am.
0: Hi, good afternoon. Welcome. Your name and your location?
6: My name is Ifeoma. I'm calling from Anambra State.
0: Your name again?
6: Ifeoma.
0: Okay. Yeah. Welcome to the program. So what can we do for you?
6: I want to connect me.
0: Ifeoma, where are you calling us from?
6: From Anambra.
0: Which part of Anambra is that?
6: Obosi.
0: Okay. So let's start with you. What do you do for a living, Ifoma?
7: I'm a tailor.
0: How old are you?
7: 25.
0: Yeah?
7: 25.
0: Where are you from?
7: Enugu State.
0: Which part of Enugu State is that?
7: Yamofu.
0: Okay. Okay. Describe yourself physically. What do you look like?
7: I'm average height.
0: Mm-hmm.
7: That's pain in completion.
0: Mm-hmm.
7: Fat, but not too fat.
0: Mm-hmm.
7: That's all.
0: Okay, kindly describe the kind of man you'd like to meet.
7: Age will be 35 or 40.
0: Mm-hmm.
7: He must from Anambra State or Delta.
0: Mm-hmm.
7: That's all.
0: No. That's not all. Think of the kind of man you want to meet.
7: Must be hardworking and careful somebody.
0: Mm-hmm. At least you're being specific with what you want. That is very important. It will help the kind of people that will reach out to you, will fit into the specifics you've said. Okay, so go ahead and drop your... What's the age limit?
7: 25.
0: Huh?
7: 25. Okay. 35 or 40.
0: Okay, go ahead and drop your number.
7: 091.
0: Mm-hmm.
7: 25.
0: Mm-hmm.
7: 64.
0: Mm-hmm.
7: 80.
0: Mm-hmm.
7: 74.
0: Please repeat the number.
7: 091.
0: Mm-hmm.
7: 25.
0: Mm-hmm.
7: 64.
0: Mm-hmm.
7: 80.
0: Mm-hmm.
7: 74.
0: Mm-hmm.
7: That's
0: all. All right. All the best to you, okay?
7: Thank you, ma'am.
0: You're welcome. Okay, please remember this. On this platform, you are entirely responsible for your actions. This platform is meant for adults, not for children, not for teenagers. On this platform, anybody that takes part of this platform must be between 5 years and above. It's very, very important that we all note that. So if you call here and drop your number on air, you are entirely responsible for your actions because you're expected to be an adult. Very, very important. So time check right now is 54 minutes gone past the hour of 1 p.m. I can't take another call. I'm so sorry. Those of you that I tried today, right? I took so many calls today. Okay. Yes, I took so many calls today because there was nothing pressing to talk about. If there was something pressing to talk about, you all know that I will not take calls. Because we need to sort it out. We have to sort it out. I sort the child out, then we'll continue. Okay, and because it's for the better good, it's for the greater good of humanity. Love is beautiful. Love is amazing. You know, when you're in love, you glow, you shine, you age backward, right? Love is beautiful. Love is amazing. And marriage is a beautiful thing. Marriage is a place of peoples. And men are awesome. Women are awesome. All right? All you need to do is just to find that one person for you. That one person that will hold your hands. Both of you will hold each other's hands. And both of you will go through life together. That one person that both of you are going to overcome life. Like, you do life together. You'll enjoy life together. You be lifing together. Come on. So that's why we have this platform, so that you get to meet each other. You get to meet each other, and both of you are going to go through life together. So please remember, meet in an open place. I need to wrap up right now because there's this song I want to play for you, and I will play that song. Meet in an open place. Find out who this person is. Take it one step at a time. Okay, I see a whole lot of you. Uju Chukujoku says, good day, Oma. I love your program. Keep it on. Thank you so much. I see all of you, all your beautiful and amazing programs. Mwah! I love you all. Thank you so much. Remember to follow me on TikTok, Oma Sweetheart on Radio, on Facebook, Oma Sweetheart on Radio, because it's amazing. And for those of you on WhatsApp, yeah, the WhatsApp platform is a closed community for singles. It's a paid community. It's not free. It's a paid community for singles. Remember why you're there. you're there to get yourselves connected. It is a phase. You know, the WhatsApp is so good a community that somebody that just got married said she doesn't want to leave, that she wants to be on the platform. I said, no way! The WhatsApp platform is for singles. It's not for married people. You're already married. Please go on to the next phase. All right? So please, so those of you on WhatsApp, please remember the WhatsApp platform is a phase. All right? You're not supposed to be there for the longest time. It's a phase, okay? It's a preparatory ground for you so that by the time you get married, you're moving on to the next phase and you make the most of your marriage and make the most of your union. All right. It's been a day. Thank you so much. I enjoyed myself. Always enjoy myself being here. From me to everyone of you all, it's mwah, mwah, mwah. I love you. Stay with us as we have other programs to ensure that you enjoy the rest of our transmission. I have been Oma, your very sweetheart on radio, sweetheart on TV, sweetheart on social media, sweetheart everywhere. I want to play this song for you, Room to Fall in Love Again, all the way from Impact Beats. Enjoy it.

0: 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And wisdom be the umbrella. Clear your ear. 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

0: thank you for joining us today on Jesus the Light. I am Brother Steve.
1: I am Brother Paul.
2: And I'm Brother Israel.
0: So today's topic is the stumbling block of the cross. Let me introduce this subject today by reading 1 Peter 2, 6 through 8. This is contained in Scripture. Behold, I lay in Zion a choice stone, a chosen and priceless cornerstone, and whoever believes in him will never be disappointed. This precious value, then, is for you who believe, who see his value. But for those who disbelieve, the stone which the builders rejected, this became the very cornerstone, a stone of stumbling and a rock of offense. For they stumble because they are disobedient to the word. Brother Paul, let's hear your contribution on what that might mean for our listeners.
1: Thank you, Brother Steve. Man, by nature, hates the cross. Interwoven into every fiber of his being is the continuous thread of self-preservation. This is what occupies his waking existence from the cradle to the grave. And with this, Ephesians chapter 5, verse 29 agrees, no one ever hated his own flesh, but nourishes and cherishes it. We seek the ease of the soft, the simple, and the sweatless. So ingrained is this notion of self having first place that any suggestion of suffering or death meets with immediate and instinctive reproof. We will spare self at all costs, and self, to survive, will put on 1,000 masks.
3: Rapport, let me come in here. It is unimaginable to the natural mind that a cross could ever be the will of God for anyone. Yeah, it is. It was for Jesus himself. Though Peter could not conceive that it could ever be so, he even reproved the Lord for such a misguided concept. But Jesus rebuked him and all who hold such a deceived idea. As in Mark chapter 8, verse 33, he rebuked Peter and said, "Get behind me, Satan, for you are not setting your mind on the things of God, but the things of man." The conclusion is obvious. Avoidance of the cross is at the prompting of the devil. God's way is to put self to death along with his flesh and all that we are by nature. It is the way of man, in concert with the evil one, to save, preserve, and rescue ourselves.
1: That is true, my brother. It is thus that the stumbling block is encountered. Hatred of self and love of self cannot coexist. Inbred in each is the destruction of the other. No treaty or toleration can be drafted between the two. The cross deals death blows to the self-centered of every generation.
0: Okay, so we keep talking about the cross and death to self. What really do those mean? What are your thoughts on that?
1: In a sense, the cross is the gospel of Jesus Christ. We can see that in 1 Corinthians chapter 1, verse 17 and 18. The cross also means putting off the flesh and its lusts and passions, which is a condition fulfilled in those who are in Christ Jesus. You can see this in Galatians chapter 5, verse 24. And those who are Christ have crucified the flesh with its passions and desires. Adding to this, Galatians chapter 2, verse 20, I have been crucified with Christ. It is no longer I who live, but Christ lives in me. And the life which I now live in the flesh, I live by faith in the Son of God, who loved me and gave himself for me. And the cross means the shame, disrepute, ignominy, and suffering that is attendant to the receiving of Jesus Christ as Lord and Savior. It is in this sense that disciples are enjoined to carry their cross and follow Jesus, as we can see in Matthew 16, verse 24, which is to deny self. And so, with this, we identify with the life of Jesus Christ. Death to self, on the other hand, is not far from the whole idea and concept of the cross. It means to put off everything that is from the natural life that will nullify, oppose, and compete with Christ in the lives of those who believe in him. 2 Corinthians chapter 3, verse 5. Not that we are sufficient of ourselves to think of anything as being from ourselves, but our sufficiency is from God. Anyone who truly and genuinely believes in our Lord Jesus Christ puts no trust in himself, but by faith in Christ Jesus follows him.
0: Thank you, Brother Paul, for that. Those were wonderful thoughts. Brother Israel, do you have anything to contribute on this question?
3: Yes. So Brother Paul has said a lot of things concerning cross and death to self. This self is the enemy or the very sinful nature in all human beings, which we inherit from Adam, from the Garden of Eden. Romans chapter 8, verse 8 tells us that those who are in the flesh cannot please God. And in verse 7, it says, the mindset on the flesh is hostile toward God, for it does not subject itself to God. It cannot even do it. So, for anyone to follow Jesus Christ, self must be denied. Now, it's quite impossible for anyone to do the will of God as long as the person is still alive in the flesh. It is the will of God that the flesh must be put to death.
0: Let me give you an illustration of how the Apostle Paul talks about this stumbling block of the cross in relationship to the flesh. He says this in Galatians 5, verse 11. If I still preach circumcision, why am I still being persecuted? Then the stumbling block has been abolished. And the illustration he was using is in the Jewish religion, the sign of the covenant between God and Israel was that all their males would be circumcised. And that is a picture of the flesh being cut off. But that circumcision was outward. It was physical. It was something that the hand of man could perform. And so the Jewish people, in their religion, they began to boast that they were different than other men because by their own religious activity, they had modified their flesh outwardly, externally, by a religious act. But such outward expression of devotion can never resolve the problem, because the problem is not adjusting outwardly in the flesh what we are. The real problem is internal. This thing that the New Testament calls the flesh, and Brother Israel referred to as self and the sinful nature. And this only has a remedy in the cross, because the cross doesn't modify us outwardly. The cross puts us to death inwardly and solves the real problem. Dear listener, you must rather hate self as your worst enemy in the spiritual life. You must see it as that which is condemned by God Himself as being fit only for a cross. A follower of Christ must reject his own opinion, perspective, and inclination in the strongest possible way. Only then can Christ's word be followed.
1: Thank you, my brother. That is a serious matter. We must reject our own opinion, our own perspective, and our own inclination in the strongest possible way. Our own self-conceived idea, our own natural desires for pleasure, for prosperity, for power, and pride are what must be crucified. Truly, for a disciple, there is nothing else to boast in except the cross of our Lord Jesus Christ, through which the world has been crucified to me and I to the world, as we have in Galatians chapter 6, verse 14. And Jesus declares that there are no other types of genuine Christians, Luke chapter 14, verse 27. Whoever does not carry his own cross and come after me cannot be my disciple.
3: Crosses were reserved for the worst of humanity's criminals. By the means of the cross, they thus expire unpitied, rejected, scorned, hated, and tortured. All that they were in themselves came to an abrupt and violent end. The cross put them to death. We would rather be spared this treatment at the hand of men and of God. But avoidance of the cross will not make us disciples. The words of Jesus are painfully clear in Mark chapter 8, verse 34 and 35. If anyone wishes to come come after me, let him deny himself and take up his cross and follow me. For whoever wishes to save his life shall lose it, and whoever loses his life for my sake and the gospel shall save it.
1: Thank you, my brother. Here comes in the stumbling block of the cross. We wish to spare our lives. The Lord desires to crucify them. We want to preserve ourselves. The Lord says we must deny ourselves. We esteem ourselves highly. God declares that self is nothing more than condemned criminal activity.
3: Self is always opposed to the cross, and the cross is ever the dead of self. The conclusion of 2 Corinthians chapter 5 verse 15 is this: the one died for all, therefore all died. And he died for all, that they who live should no longer live for themselves, but for him who died and rose again on their behalf. And it is the cross that executes self with its 1001 branches of self-confident reliance.
0: Let me interject this question. How is what you have been describing from the Word of God different than being a respectable religious person?
1: Thank you, my brother. It is direct opposite of being a religious person. All religious piety, zeal, contentment, fulfillment, inclination are all to be put off and Christ be embraced. Let's see the example we have in Luke chapter 18, verse 10 to 14, of the Pharisee and the tax collector. The Bible sums up this way: two men went up to the temple to pray, one a Pharisee and the other a tax collector. The Pharisee stood and prayed thus with himself: God, I thank you that I am not like other men, extortioners, unjust, adulterers, or even as this tax collector. I fast twice a week. I give tithes of all that I possess. And the tax collector, standing afar off, would not so much as raise his eyes to heaven, but beat his breast, saying, God, be merciful to me, a sinner. I tell you, this man went down to his house justified rather than the other. For everyone who exalts himself will be humbled, and he who humbles himself will be exalted. And so, every respectable religious person has a level of pride in his religion, but has nothing to contribute to Christ in that capacity. Everything anyone is or thinks himself to be in his religious personality, all must be cast away and Christ be held unto only. And that is what Christ expects from every one of us, including you who is listening today.
3: 2 Timothy chapter 3 verse 5 says that the religious ones have appearance of godliness, but they have denied the power thereof. They also do all things to be seen by men. They are hypocrites. The Lord Jesus declared that in Matthew chapter 23. And Philippians chapter 3 verse 18 tell us that such people are enemy of the cross of Christ. They are mindful of the earthly thing. They glory in their shame, and their belly is their God. Their religious activity as their basis of acceptance before God. And through that, they are declaring with their lifestyle that the death and the resurrection of Jesus Christ is of no value. For if I can reach heaven through what I can do, then Christ died needlessly. You can see that if anyone is religious, he can never be accepted before God, because he is casting a reproach upon the name and the work of Jesus Christ.
0: Dear listener, the stumbling block is Christ and him crucified. Strange, isn't it, that Christ would be a stumbling block to those laying claim to his name? Yet he is.
1: That is serious. This generation thinks it does not need Christ. We have chosen instead a vast array of foolish substitutes. The gospel, the power of God unto salvation, as we have in Romans chapter 1 verse 16, has nicely been set aside by our fleshly alternatives, and that is religion. Reliance upon self in any degree at all is a corrupt, powerless, and impoverished slavery. Adding religious activity to it only worsens our condition. Will clinging to a shadow in the presence of the reality commend you to God? Look at this in Colossians chapter 2 verse 17. Or what of careful observance of religious festivals, dietary rules, and church meetings in accordance with the commandments and teachings of men? See as well Colossians chapter 2 verse 16 to 22.
0: Okay, Brother Paul, you mentioned Colossians 2 16 through 22. Let me just read that so we have a context for those comments, and our listeners will know where this is coming from in the Word of God. Do not let anyone condemn you with respect to food or drink or for not celebrating certain holy days or Sabbath days. These rules are only shadows of the things to come. But the reality, the body and substance is Christ Himself. Let no one who delights in false humility and the worship of angels condemn and pass judgment on you. That person goes on at great lengths about what he supposedly has seen in visions, but he is puffed up without cause with empty notions by his fleshly mind. He is not connected to Christ, the head. Christ holds the whole body together, and it grows with a growth that is from God. If you have died with Christ to the spiritual powers and principles of the world, why do you keep following the rules of the world as though you lived in the world? Do not handle, do not taste, do not touch. These are all destined to perish with use, founded as they are on human commands and teachings.
3: The answer is plain from Colossians chapter 2, verse 23. These are matters which have the appearance of wisdom in self-made religion and false humility and severe treatment of the body, but are of no value against fleshly indulgence. The flesh cannot conquer flesh. It cannot improve itself one bit, because Romans chapter 7, verse 18 says, "In me, that is in my flesh, dwells no good thing."
0: Now, wow, are you saying that religious tradition has no value in making us holy? That needs some explaining.
1: Okay, religious tradition and holiness are sourced differently. Religious tradition emanates from man, but God is the source of man's holiness. And so, no one can be holy apart from Christ. See 1 Peter chapter 1, verse 15 and 16. "But as he who called you is holy, you also be holy in all your conduct, because it is written, 'Be holy, for I am holy.'" Now, Adam clung to the fig leaves, but the Lord provided him with animal skin. The fig leaves was man's ingenuity. It was Adam's own way of helping himself. It's the invention of Adam. But the shadow, what represents the reality of our Lord Jesus Christ in the animal skin, was God's provision for Adam. And so, these two are sourced differently. Every religious tradition comes from man, and everything holy is in God and sourced in Him, dependent on Him. And on Him alone consists holiness, because His nature is holiness. Outside Him is nothing that is holy. Religious tradition kept Adam in his helpless nakedness, but God's provision in the animal skin helped in covering his nakedness. One is a burden, the other is a free gift. Cling to religious tradition and it is a curse. Hold on to the free gift, and that is Jesus Christ, and therein you have life.
3: The Pharisees and the scribes were called whitewashed tomb, and the Lord Jesus Christ called them hypocrites. They wash the outside part of the cup, but the inside of it is full of uncleanness. And in Matthew 23, these people were called hypocrites. They love to do things for men to see. And though they fast twice in a week and they give tithe of all they have, yet they remain unclean inside. All their religious activity, which modify their outward appearance, cannot help them. They remain unclean inwardly, while outwardly they appear as holy men. Your religious activity cannot help your heart. When they returned from the market, it was their traditions to wash their hands, but the water will only cleanse your hand outwardly. It will never clean your heart. Dear listener, no matter how fervent you are in your religious activities, it will never make you holy inwardly. And if you are not clean inwardly, then you remain rejected in the sight of God.
1: These, in fact, are sobering and horrifying realities. Some of the strongest language in the scriptures is reserved for those placing confidence in the flesh. Words like accursed in Galatians chapter 1, verse 8 and 9, and things like false brethren in Galatians chapter 2, verse 4. Fools and bewitched, see Galatians chapter 3, verse 1. Worthless, Galatians chapter 4, verse 9. And slavery, Galatians chapter 5, verse 1. Those not denying self have been alienated from Christ, see Galatians chapter 5, verse 4. These are falling from grace, also Galatians 5, 4. And discover to their everlasting ruin that Christ will be of no benefit to them. Why? Because they place confidence in themselves and all they attain in the flesh.
3: If you have Christ, what need do you have of self-efforts? This thing of salvation is no cooperative endeavor. It is not. Just do your best and God will make up the rest. Galatians chapter 2 verse 21. I do not reject, nullify, or frustrate the grace of God. For if righteousness come through the law, then Christ died in vain or needlessly.
0: Dear listener, the Lord Jesus has not died in vain. The fact of his crucifixion settles the question of right standing with God once and forever. All self-effort through religious observance is what sets aside the cross as meaningless. And it is the cross that sets aside, or rather puts to death under the severest judgment, all that man is in himself.
1: Wow. So of what use are the codes and rules, promises and formulas, steps and systems, or ceremonies and routines, catechisms and traditions, when you are helpless and corrupt criminals fit only for crucifixion? How shall an external token act of religious devotion, such as fasting or tithing or night vigils, do one thing to effect the needed radical transformation of an unclean heart? One may boast in these devoted acts with a fair degree of outward show. All the while, the heart is full of dead men's bones and all uncleanness.
0: So here, you have been bringing in the ideas of life and death, dead in sin and alive in Christ. And yet the cross must put us to death in order for us to spiritually live. So how can you explain that for our listeners?
1: Okay, let me go this way. One thing is clear. Religious works cannot save anyone. We can see this in Ephesians chapter 2, verse 8 and 9. For by grace you have been saved through faith, and that not of yourself. It is the gift of God. Verse 9. And not of works, lest anyone should boast. So, religious works does not save anyone. Is works then cast off? No. Works is the result of being saved. The Bible shows us clearly that man's work can never save him. And it's good for us to see this in Revelation chapter 20 from verse 12. And I saw the dead, small and great, standing before God, and books were opened, and another book was opened, which is the book of life. And the dead were judged according to their works by the things which were written in the books. And anyone not found written in the book of life was cast into the lake of fire. So how will one know how his name will be written in the book of life? We can see this in John chapter 6, verse 28 and 29. Then they said to him, "What shall we do that we may work the works of God?" Verse 29. Jesus answered and said to them, "This is the work of God, that you believe in him whom he sent. For your name to be in the book of life, you must believe in Jesus Christ." Outside this, every religious works cannot meet the justice of God, and the end of it is condemnation.
3: Now, Romans chapter 8, verse 6 down to verse 8. The mindset on the flesh is dead, but the mindset on the spirit is life. This is very clear. Ephesians chapter 2, verse 1. All sinners, everyone, are dead in their sins and trespasses. So, verse 7 of Romans 8 says, mindset on the flesh is hostile toward God. In verse 8 says, those in the flesh cannot please God. We must allow the cross of Christ to put us to death in order for us to live spiritually in Christ Jesus.
1: Thank you, Brother Israel. We have stumbled over Christ and Him crucified. The cross is a reproach unto us, but we think there is little reproachable in ourselves. Self is exalted, Christ is degraded, while we esteem ourselves and dishonor the Lord Jesus Christ.
3: And to this, Romans chapter 9, verse 32 and 33 says, we have stumbled over the stumbling stone, just as it is written, behold, I laid in Zion a stone of stumbling and a rock of offense, and he who believes in him will not be disappointed. But he who relies upon self will not only be disappointed, but he shall be scattered like dust. Matthew 21:44. And blessed is he who does not stumble over me. Matthew chapter 11, verse 6.
0: Dear listener, do not stumble over Christ, the stumbling stone.
2: 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We love Christ and His people, but we are not members of any denomination. 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
2: I've done something special. I've wrestled with an alligator. I done handcuffed lightning, throw thunder in jail. Now, you know I'm bad. Only last week, I murdered a rock, injured a stone, hospitalized a brick. I'm so mean, I make medicine sick.
3: Be real in the past, and now the future. We are here today.
4: As I came in here, I heard those words. Cradle of leadership. Well, when the bow breaks, the cradle will fall, and it has fallen here. It has fallen. Makers of men, creators of leaders, be careful what kind of leaders you're producing here. I don't know if Charlie's silence here today is right or wrong. I'm not a judge or jury, but I can tell you this. He won't sell anybody out to buy his future. And that, my friends, is called integrity. That's called courage. Now that's the stuff leaders should be made of.
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0: the chaplet of divine mercy. In the name of the Father, and of the Son, and of the Holy Spirit.
1: Amen.
0: Our Father, who art in heaven, hallowed be thy name. Thy kingdom come, thy will be done, on earth as it is in heaven.
1: Give us this day our daily bread, and forgive us our trespasses, as we forgive those who trespass against us. And lead us not into temptation, but deliver us from evil. Amen.
0: Hail Mary, full of grace, the Lord is with you. Blessed are you among women, and blessed is the fruit of your womb, Jesus.
1: Holy Mary, Mother of God, pray for us sinners, now and at the hour of our death. Amen.
0: I believe in God, the Father Almighty, creator of heaven and earth. I believe in Jesus Christ, his only Son, our Lord. He was conceived by the power of the Holy Spirit and born of the Virgin Mary. He suffered under Pontius Pilate, was crucified, died, and was buried. He descended to the dead. On the third day he rose again. He ascended into heaven and is seated at the right hand of the Father. He will come again to judge the living and the dead.
1: I believe in the Holy Spirit, the Holy Catholic Church, the communion of saints, the forgiveness of sins, the resurrection of the body, and the life everlasting. Amen.
2: Eternal Father, I offer you the body and blood, soul and divinity, of your dearly beloved Son, our Lord Jesus Christ.
1: In atonement for our sins and those of the whole world,
2: for the sake of his sorrowful passion,
1: have mercy on us and on the whole world.
2: For the sake of his sorrowful passion,
1: have mercy on us and on the whole world.
2: For the sake of his sorrowful passion,

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1: Have mercy on us and on the whole world.
0: For the sake of his sorrowful passion.
1: Have mercy on us and on the whole world.
0: For the sake of his sorrowful passion.
1: Have mercy on us and on the whole world.
0: For the sake of his sorrowful passion.
1: Have mercy on us and on the whole world.
0: For the sake of his sorrowful passion.
1: Have mercy on us and on the whole world.
2: Holy God, Holy Mighty One, Holy Immortal One.
1: Have mercy on us and on the whole world.
2: Holy God, Holy Mighty One, Holy Immortal One.
1: Have mercy on us and on the whole world.
2: Holy God, Holy Mighty One, Holy Immortal One.
1: Have mercy on us and on the whole world.
2: Eternal God,
1: in whom mercy is endless, and the treasury of compassion inexhaustible, look kindly upon us, and increase your mercy in us, that in difficult moments we might not despair.

0: yourself.
1: O greatly merciful God, infinite goodness, today all mankind calls out from the abyss of its misery to your mercy, to your compassion, O God. And it is with its mighty voice of misery that it cries out. Gracious God, do not reject the prayer of this earth's exiles. O Lord, goodness beyond our understanding, who are acquainted with our misery through and through, and know that by our own power we cannot ascend to you, we implore you, anticipate us with your grace, and keep on increasing your mercy in us, that we may faithfully do your holy will all through our life and at death's hour. Let the omnipotence of your mercy shield us from the darts of our salvation's enemies, that we may with confidence as your children await your final coming, that day known to you alone. And we expect to obtain everything promised us by Jesus, in spite of all of our wretchedness. For Jesus is our hope. Through his merciful heart, as through an open gate, we pass through to heaven.
2: May the divine mercy accompany you. May the divine mercy lead you. May the divine mercy take care of you all the days of your life. And may Almighty God bless you, the Father, and the Son, and the Holy Spirit. Amen.
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1: Mm, true talk, oh. Thank you, my friend. I appreciate you, Wella.
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0: Ah, Jeanette, what's the this way you dey buy?
1: Na oil wey I go use cook na.
0: Eh? Unbranded oil wey dem put for bottle?
1: Something wey na shikini money and e dey do me wella.
0: Hey, Jeanette, make you remember say Awoof dey run belle o.
1: Hmm, which one make I come buy?
0: Na Devon King's oil o. Na correct oil, fortified with vitamin A.
1: Na correct choice for me and my family.
0: Yes, na. You fit buy the one where your money reach and enjoy tasty meals.
1: Mm, true talk, oh. Thank you, my friend. I appreciate you, Wella.
0: Na so, my correct friend.
8: Devon Kings. Taste where they bring people together. You fit find them for any store around you.

This is the day the Lord has made. We will rejoice and be glad in it. Rejoice and be glad in it. Nothing annoys us. We live a life of peace and joy.

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This is Sapienza Benediction. And yes, welcome once again. And yes, the voice you're listening to is no other person than Adie Adamarma, your solid girl on radio. So are you ready to be blessed today? Yes, you're ready. So if this is the first time you're joining us in Sapienza Benediction, how we do it is when you call us, you tell us your name, your location, and you go ahead and pick a number. And I will read a Bible verse to you. And after that, you go ahead and sing a song to the Lord. I call Him a Roy, the God that sees me. So let's begin. The numbers to call is 090-3594-4777. 090-3594-4777. 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Miracle, no detire Jesus.

0: Imagine you find yourself in a situation that you're confused. You don't know what you're doing. You're confused. Instead of complaining and calling people that are not even going to help you, you're not even sure if they're going to help you, why don't you first of all register your name in the realm of the spirit? Speak. I am coming out of this situation. This situation will not have the best of me. One thing I know is that the wisdom of God is at work in me. You declare the favor of God upon your life. Declare that you are like a well-watered garden and that your coming out is blessed. Your going in is blessed. And yes, of course, we'll declare and decree that by the hand of God, a favor is waiting for us as we go out and come in. So we go forth with joy and we are led forth with peace. 1,000 fall by our side, 10,000 by our right hand. None will harm us and our family. Because we shall not die, but we live to declare the works of God. So we choose life, and we can never be frustrated. And there is no barrenness in our hands, because God has commanded us to be fruitful. Imagine someone telling you are all alone in this world. Nobody is coming to help you. Tell them, I am not alone, for thou art with me. Goodness and mercy and favor shall follow me all the days of our lives. Because goodness is a spirit, mercy is a spirit, favor is a spirit. These three spirits together, imagine them following you. You can never be alone. So call us on 0903594477, or you can also call us on 0813032725. Sapiens of Benediction, a program that brings you closer to God. When you call us, you pick a number, you tell us your name, your location, go ahead and pick a number, and I will read a Bible verse to you, and after that you go ahead and sing a song to the Lord. We have a caller. Hello. Good evening. Your name and location.
1: My name is John.
0: 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Thank you.
1: Hello.
0: Have you done that?
1: Yes.
0: You've not done that. Tune down the volume of your radio set. 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Thank you so much.

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1: Hello.
0: Good evening. Your name and location.
1: I'm Paul Oyanze from Omonia.
0: Paul, you're welcome. Go ahead and pick a number.
1: I pick number two.
0: Number two, Paul. The Lord is saying to you in the book of Deuteronomy chapter 30. Okay, sorry. Second Chronicles chapter 32 verse 7. Second Chronicles chapter 32 verse 7. Paul, be strong and courageous. Do not be afraid or discouraged, because the king of Assyria and the vast army of with him, for there is a greater power with us than with him, saith the Lord. Amen.
1: Hallelujah. Amen.
0: All right, so go ahead and sing to the Lord, Paul.
1: He says this in Second Chronicle, verse what?
0: Second Chronicle, chapter 32, verse 7.
1: Verse 7.
0: Yes.
1: Okay, thank you. God bless you.
0: Bless you too.
1: Yeah?
0: Bless you too. Go ahead and sing a song to the Lord, Paul.
1: Imelao. Imela o, imela chineko bioma, imela o, imela o, imela o, imela chineko bioma, imela o. Praise the Lord.
0: Hallelujah. God bless you.
1: Thank you, God. Thank you. Thank you.
0: Hello, good evening. Your name and location?
2: Hello, Abochike Ezie calling from Waka.
0: Abochike Ezie, you're welcome. Go ahead and pick a number.
2: Good evening. Good evening.
0: Good evening.
2: Happy Sunday.
0: I wish you the best.
2: Thank you. Number one.
0: Abochike Ezie, the Lord is saying to you in the book of Deuteronomy, chapter 31, verse 6.
2: Deuteronomy, what? Wait, excuse me.
0: What did you say? Deuteronomy chapter 31, verse 6. Deuteronomy.
2: Okay, 31.
0: Verse 6.
2: Okay.
0: Yes. Be courageous, for I am with you, and I will never fail you, Chikezi. Amen.
2: Ave Maria. Ave Maria, Ave Maria, Ave Maria, Ibu Nenke Chuku. Thank you, Jesus.
0: God bless you, Chikeze. Have a blessed and beautiful evening ahead.
2: Amen.
0: Hello, good evening. Your name and location?
3: I'm Chinwe, calling from Mbo.
0: Chinwe from Mbo, you're welcome. Go ahead and pick
3: Thank
0: a number.
3: You. Number 7.
0: Number 7, Chinwe, the Lord is saying to you in the book of Psalm chapter 91, verse 15. Chinwe, call on me when you are in trouble, and I will rescue you, said the
3: Amen.
0: Lord.
3: Amen.
0: Amen.
3: Amen. Amen.
0: All right,
3: 91 verse 16. That's 91 verse 16.
0: 15.
3: Okay, 15.
0: Go ahead and sing to the Lord.
3: Every year, be one every year, be a damage, I get my sin, every year, be sin, every year, be one every year. Praise God.
0: Hallelujah. God bless you.
3: Amen.

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1: Good afternoon, ma.
0: Good evening, how are you doing?
1: I'm fine.
0: Tune down the volume of your radio set.
1: Okay. Hello.
0: All right. Your name and location.
1: My name is Precious, calling from over.
0: Precious, you're welcome. Go ahead and pick a number.
1: Number 7.
0: Number 7 has been taken.
1: Okay, number 4.
0: All right, Precious, the Lord is saying to you in the book of Romans chapter 8, verse 1. Romans chapter 8, verse 1. Because of Jesus, Precious, you're free from all condemnation. Amen.
1: Amen.
0: All right, go ahead and sing to the Lord. Okay, you didn't sing. All right. Thank you for calling. We have another caller. Hello.
2: Hello. Good evening, my lady.
0: Good evening. Your name and location.
2: Okay, my name is Pastor Godwin. You know, Bolia?
0: Pastor Godwin, you're welcome. Go ahead and pick a number.
2: Okay, I'm calling from Awada. I'm picking number 13.
0: All right, Pastor Godwin. The Lord is saying to you in the book of Deuteronomy chapter 3, verse 22.
2: Okay.
0: Do not be afraid of them. The Lord your God himself will fight for you.
2: Wow, that is still verse
0: 3, verse 22. Deuteronomy 3, verse 22.
2: Okay, wow, that is glorious. Thank you. My son.
0: Okay.
2: Have you seen?

0: Have you seen the Lord faith? Have you seen the Lord faith? No, no, no. No, no, no, no, no. The Lord will never fail us in Jesus' name.
1: Amen.
0: Amen. Thank
1: God
0: you.
1: God bless you. Hello, good evening. Your name and location?
2: Hello?
1: Good evening. Your name and location?
2: My name is Ugochi. I'm calling from home.
1: Ugochi, you're welcome. Go ahead and pick a number.
2: Number 20.
1: Number 20, Ugochi. The Lord is saying to you in the book of Joshua, chapter 1, verse 7, Ugochi. Have I not commanded you, Ugochi? Be strong and courageous. Amen.
2: Amen.
1: All right, go ahead and sing a song to the Lord, Ugochi. Thank you. Hello, good evening. Your name and location?
3: Hello. Good evening.
1: You're welcome. Your name and location?
3: My name is Sarah.
1: Sarah, you're welcome. Go ahead and sing a song to the Lord. Sorry, pick a number first.
3: I pick number 20.
1: Take another number.
3: Number 9.
1: All right, Sarah, the Lord is saying to you in the book of 1 Peter chapter 5, verse 7, Sarah, cast all your worries on me, for I really care about you, Sarah.
3: Amen.
1: All right, go ahead and sing a song to the Lord, Sarah.

0: Hello, good evening. Your name and location?
1: Ada, good evening.
0: Good evening.
1: My name is Regina Azamed. I'm calling from Yewa.
0: You're welcome, madam. Go ahead and pick a number.
1: I pick number 21.
0: Number 21, Madam Virginia. The Lord is saying to you in the book of Hebrews, chapter 10, verse 23. Hold fast.
1: Book of what?
0: Hebrews 10:23. Okay. Hold fast to the hope you confess, for I am faithful to keep my promises. Amen.
1: He said what?
0: Hebrews chapter 10, verse 23. The Lord is saying to you, hold fast to the hope you confess, for I am faithful to keep my promises. Amen.
1: Amen. Praise the Lord.
0: Hallelujah.

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0: Hallelujah.
1: You.
0: Hallelujah. Amen. Oh, thank you so much.
1: You're welcome. God bless you. Have a beautiful evening ahead.
0: Amen.

0: good evening. Your name and location.
1: Hello, my name is Chidera.
0: Chidera, you're welcome. Yeah. Go ahead and pick a number, Chidera.
1: 13.
0: All right, Chidera, the Lord is saying to you in the book of Deuteronomy chapter 3, verse 22, do not be afraid of them. The Lord your God himself will fight for you. Amen.
1: Amen.
0: All right, go ahead and sing to the Lord, Chidera.
1: You are the Lord, that is your name. You will never share your glory with any man. You will never share your glory with anybody. Almighty God, that is your name. Thank you.
0: You're welcome. Have a blessed evening ahead.
1: Amen.

0: 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Your name and location.
1: Hello, good evening. My name is Ernest Amo from Onitsha.
0: Your name is who?
1: Ernest. From Onitsha.
0: You're welcome.
1: Yes.
0: Go ahead and pick a number.
1: Number one.
0: It has been taken. Please pick another number. Spread it is okay. Up to 82.
1: Okay. Number 70.
0: Right. Number 70, the Lord is saying to you in the book of Romans chapter 8, verse 35 to 39. Romans 8, okay. 35 to 39. Ernest, okay. Nothing in all creation will ever separate you from my love. Amen. Say the Lord.
1: Hallelujah.
0: Amen. Go ahead and sing a song to the Lord.
1: See me through. Lord Jesus, see me through. See me through. See me through. Lord Jesus, see me through. There is a race that I must run. There is a battle to be won. Give me power, oh, every hour, oh, be true. Jesus, give me power, oh, power, oh, every hour, oh, be true. Diggy them, onye when Jesus, diggy them, oh, diggy them, onye when Jesus, diggy them. As for the Kengama, baby, Kangame, you are. Yeah, me say, now get it, I'm going to hallelujah. Yeah, me say, it, now get it, I'm going to hallelujah.
0: Amen. God bless
1: please
0: you.
1: Please remind me that Romans 8, 35 to 39.
0: Romans 8, 35 to 39.
1: 39. Thank you very much, Adia.
0: You're welcome.
1: Yeah, bye-bye.
0: Have a blessed evening ahead.

0: Hello, good evening. Your name and location?
1: Hello, good evening. Joseph Lickster, Joseph Chooks, my brother. I come from Anam.
0: Mr. Chooks from Anam. You're welcome.
1: Yeah.
0: Go ahead and pick a number.
1: Which are the numbers available now?
0: There are so many numbers. We have the numbers from 1 to 82. Pick any number.
1: Okay, I think 25 is available.
0: Yes, number 25 is available. The Lord is saying to you in the book of Psalm chapter 103 verse 13, Chooks. Are you with me?
1: Yeah, with you.
0: The Lord is saying to you, I love you as deeply as a father loves his children, Mr. Chooks.
1: Amen. Amen. Praise the Lord.
0: Hallelujah. God bless you.
1: Hallelujah. Thank you very much.
0: You're welcome.

0: Hello, good evening. Your name and location.
1: Good evening.
0: Good evening.
1: Good evening, Angel.
0: Oh, you're welcome, Unyi.
1: Yes, thank you. And I like the song of playing on the background. It's very touching.
0: Okay, thank you so much.
1: All right, this is Obi Vicky, the Smiling Angel. I'm calling from Onitsha. Okay. I want to pick number 4.
0: Take another number.
1: Okay. All right, give me number 21.
0: All right, sorry. 4 has not been taken. I'll read it to you.
1: Okay. All right.
0: All right, the Lord is saying to you in the book of Psalm chapter 97, verse 10.

All right, I just want to tell you that every word you're receiving is doing something in your spirit. And for some, you're already seeing it.

You're already seeing it. The blade, the air. For some, you're already imagining it. You're feeling it. Just don't joke with any word you receive here. For every word you've received, use it. Pray with it. Don't joke with it. Can I tell you something? Trust what is happening to you. Trust it. Trust it. Your life will not only be a testament or a testimony of greatness. It will be a testimony of a track record. It will not just be a great person who arrived from nowhere. Some people who see you and be like, ah, what happened? They knew you as a baby Christian. Week in, week out. God has allowed your pain to be obvious so that he will use it and his name will be glorified.

Because you know something, because when you see a plane taxiing about to lift, you belittle the speed. But when it tries to take off, you can't even imagine the way the plane will just speed up. That is what your life is about to be. It can take, because there is this thing that I always believe, that there's this word I'm always holding on to. God said that you might not see the wind, you might not see the rain, but be rest assured that you're

0: alley shall be filled with water. What am I trying to say? This word is actually saying that you're confused. You don't know. This is why I'm playing this song. You don't know how he's going to do it. You don't know when he's going to do it. You don't know where he's going to do it, how he's going to meet you. But just be rest assured that he will do it. Has he said it? So far, he has spoken into your life. He has said it. Be rest assured that he will do it. That is why he said, you might not see the rain. You might not see the wind. But be rest assured that your valley is already filled with water. So you have to believe or trust God. Have faith that your valley is already filled. If you did not take anything, like if what I've been saying is not making sense throughout this program, since we started this program, since 4 o'clock I started this program, if what I'm saying has not been making sense, you have to hold on to this particular word that the Lord said that I might not see the wind, I might not see the rain, but he said that my valley shall be filled with water. Just believe. You don't need to know how he's going to do it. You don't need to know when he's going to do it. You don't need to know where he's going to do it. You might just be walking on the road and PM, that's when favor will meet you. And things will turn around. You will just have a supernatural turnaround. And you ask yourself, is this me? Can good things actually happen to me? Yes. Good things can actually happen to you, to us, to everybody. You just need to believe. Hold on to God's words. Because every spoken word, everything that God said, he said he has called us by a new name, Beulah and Hephzibah. So whatever you're doing, a new name can be a celebration. A new name can be a congratulation. A new name can be congratulated, celebrated, promoted, wealthy, from nothing to something. That could be a new name. So whoever that is telling you that it will not happen again, the year has come halfway, tell the person who saith a thing and it cometh to pass when the Lord has not commanded it. So whoever that is speaking negativity in your life, in your ear, tell them not so. So don't allow, mind what you listen to, mind what you mind who you speak to. Because before you speak about your problem to anybody, make sure your voice is registered in the realm of the spirits. Make sure you've told God about that problem before telling human beings. Because human beings might help you, they might not, they might just mock you. But you know what? God will not be that. God will never judge you. He will never mock you. That is why before you speak to anybody, you're confused. You don't know where to go from where you are. You're just confused. Make sure your voice is registered in the realm of the spirit. Make sure you're speaking to God before you speak to any human. Let God be the first person you run to when you have problems, when you have issues. This is why we are always doing this program, to build your faith, to bring you closer to God, to make you believe that God is still in the business of blessing his people. Imagine the way you go to your father, your earthly father. You tell your father that you need something and he will do it for you. That's your earthly father. So imagine your heavenly father, God, the creator of heaven and earth. You go to him. Why do you think he will do it and even do more? and maybe you're just feeling that you're weak, your organs are failing you. Don't say that. You have to declare that my organs are functioning perfectly from the crown of my head to the soles of my feet. As I grow in age, I grow in strength. I grow in wisdom. The favor of God is upon my life. I am like a well-watered garden. You declare. Don't let the devil be a winner in your life. Always let God reign. So this is Sapienza Benediction. In case you're just joining us, this is a program that brings you closer to God, builds your faith, makes you understand that God is still alive and he's still in the business of blessing his people. Because miracle, no desire Jesus. And the numbers to still call is 090-3594-4777. We have a caller. Hello, good evening. Yes, you're welcome.
1: Nemeka Nebowa, calling from Feather House in Tretere.
0: Nemeka, tune down the volume of your radio set. Thank you.
1: I've done that already.
0: All right. Go ahead and pick your number.
1: Number 33.
0: Nemeka, the Lord is saying to you in the book of Numbers, chapter 6, verse 24 to 26. Numbers 6:24-26. Nemeka, the Lord bless you and keep you. The Lord make his face shine upon you and be gracious to you. The Lord lift up his countenance upon you and give you peace. Glory be to God.
1: Hallelujah.
0: Amen.
1: Amen. Amen.
0: All right, say to the Lord.
1: Dewa nombo ife nanzo potamo onye kanga twegu dewa nombo ebemba bamu onye geyi megu sa otu ihe kana ya na kadiwa nom diwa nom. Kambili, no nanke di menum, nambose, domine, praise the living God.
0: Hallelujah. God bless you.
1: Edi Adamalama. Have a nice day.
0: You too.
1: Bye-bye.
0: Bye. Bye.

0: Hello, good evening. Your name and location?
1: Yeah, good evening. This is your mom. My calling from Istedin.
0: Uche, you're thank welcome. You. Go ahead and pick a number.
1: Happy Sunday.
0: I wish you the best.
1: Okay. Your number and the follow up.
0: Be free. There are numbers 1 to 82. Spread your number.
1: I will go to 28.
0: All right, Uche. The Lord is saying to you in the book of Proverbs 16, verse 3. Proverbs 16, verse 3. All right. The Lord is saying to you, commit all that you do to me, and your plans will be successful. Amen.
1: Amen. Amen.
0: All right. Go ahead and sing to the Lord.
1: Chukwu onye ebere, Simoni mela, Chukwu onye ebere, onye njabamba nimela, Chukwu onye ebere, Simoni mela, Chukwu onye ebere, odu mije mije nimela. Praise the Lord.
0: Hallelujah. God bless you.
1: And you, Chukwu onye ebere.

Oh, Gloria. There is something else I need you guys to know. Always pray for the mercy of God. Look at David. David was a bad guy. David knew how to get God. Not even Moses. God said that David is a man after his own heart. Not even Moses. Because why? He knew how to get God. Whenever he sins, he gets God angry. He knows how to sing to the Lord, to ask for mercy. He knew how to talk to God, and God would say, this is a man after my own heart. Ask for mercy, because God loves people that knows how to come to him. You get God angry and you ask for mercy. He's a merciful God. He's a loving and peaceful God. He is always open to welcome you back to him. Learn to ask God for mercy. We have a caller. Hello, good evening.

0: Hello, good evening. Hello.
1: Evening.
0: Good evening. Your name and location.
1: My name is Ogo Baleke, calling from office.
0: Ogo, you're welcome. Go ahead and pick a
1: Thank you.
0: number.
1: Please, let me go with the last number.
0: The last number, right? Number 82. Oh God, the Lord is saying to you in the book of Psalm chapter 9, verse 10, oh God, you can trust in me, for I will never forsake you, oh God. Amen. Hello? Okay, go ahead.

0: From whom does comfort flow? Praise the living Father.
1: Hallelujah.
0: Hallelujah. Thank you so much.
1: You're welcome. Have a blessed
0: night.

0: Like I was saying, I say that you should learn to ask God for mercy, because the mercy of God is a divine system of advantage that goes far beyond the pattern of sin. It is described as a fundamental force that rewrites destinies, attracts favor, and supplements human effort when people face limits, delays, or judgment. So you have to learn to ask for God's mercy. It is a system that is more than forgiveness. Mercy is not just for sinners or for pardoning wrongdoing. It is a baseline, an operational advantage for doing life and business with God. It is also a system of advantage, a step in where human strength, qualifications, and principle fall. It is something that acts as a butter that qualifies the unqualified. So you have to pray for mercy. Pray for mercy. It is triggered by brokenness. God administers mercy at the instance of true brokenness, which is an absolute acknowledgement of human limitation. So you have to pray for mercy. Pray for mercy. Pray for mercy. Pray for the mercy of God. Mercy, tell God to bring his mercy upon your life, because his mercy can bring light. His mercy can open doors. If you don't even know what to do, if you don't know the kind of prayer to pray, pray, just pray for God's mercy. You know, some people will see people and they'll be like, it is by your strength that you achieved. No, if that person should tell you the kind of prayers they do, you see, like, if you catch them praying, you think they stole something, they'll be asking for God's mercy. Mercy, mercy, mercy. So whatever you're doing, ask for mercy of the Lord upon your life, because his mercy will always bring light. And you know, when light shines into your life, darkness will run away. Let's continue. We have a caller. Please turn down the volume of your radio set. Hello.
1: Yeah, good evening.
0: Good evening. Your name and location?
1: I am Ekene from Mombasa.
0: Ekene, turn down the volume of your radio set.
1: All
0: right. You're welcome. Where are you calling from?
1: I'm calling from Mombasa.
0: Go ahead and pick a number.
1: I think number 19.
0: Number 19. Ekene, the Lord is saying to you in the book of Psalm chapter 3, verse 3, I am your shield, your glory, and the lifter of your head. Amen.
1: Man, please come again.
0: Psalm chapter 3, verse 3. I am your shield, your glory, and the lifter of your head. Amen.
1: Amen.
0: All right. Go ahead and sing a song to the Lord, Emeka.
1: Well, before that, now I have some peace in mind.
0: Sorry?
2: Hello. Good evening.
0: Good evening. Your name and location?
2: Okay, Kim and June.
0: The same okay. Location.
2: Yeah.
0: Okay. Chima is there. Go okay. Pick a number.
2: Pick number 13.
0: Okay. Chima is there. The Lord is saying to you in the book of Psalm chapter 55, verse 22. Psalm 55, verse 22. Chima is there. Cast your burdens on me and I'll look after you. Amen.
2: Amen.
0: All right, go ahead and sing to the Lord, both of you.
3: O kwere mkwa, o gemesu mkwa ya. O kwere mkwa, o gemesu mkwa. O kwere mkwa, o gemesu mkwa.
0: Amen. God bless you. Thank you so much.

Right, we're totally out of time. I'm so sorry that we cannot take any more calls because our time is up. I hope you took something out of this program because this is a program that builds your faith, reminds you that God is still in the business of helping His people and blessing His people. Don't forget what I taught you today about the mercy of God, because God's mercy is essential. It is unmerited divine favor and compassion. It is ultimate benefit. It is an ultimate benefit that is shielding us from consequences of our mistakes while granting us profound inner peace, spiritual renewal, and direct access to God's love and daily guidance. So learn to pray for mercy of God upon your life. Thank you so much for joining us on today's edition of Sapiencia Benediction on Radio Sapiencia 95.3 FM on Nicha, the best radio east of the Niger. I still remain your favorite host, Adi Adamarama, your solid girl on radio. And continue praying. And don't joke with all the words you received today, because it has already started working in your life. God bless you.

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This is not high life music. This is the highest life music. The Zoe life. Our own is highest life music. It's the highest life music. Eternal life is the highest life. Hallelujah. Man, are we ready? 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

0: 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Very soon you will sing this song. 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

0: 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You're welcome to Beauty and Lifestyle with AD Adamarama on Radio Sapiens 95.3 FM on Nature, the best radio east of the Niger. I am so excited to have you here with me. And today we are going to be discussing something very, very important. In case you're just joining us for the first time, this show is all about confidence, it's all about character, and it's all about lifestyle that make you unforgettable. And today we're going to be talking about something everyone wants but few understand. We're going to talk about respect. We're going to talk about how to command respect.
1: And I would look around like, let's play. And I would spot a man, and I knew that I could lure him to do whatever it was that I wanted because I understood them so well. That's where a lot of women mess up. They don't realize they have the decision to make. Is this something, or this situation, is it in alignment with who I am? When I'm speaking with a man, whether it's a client or whether it's a family member or someone that I'm seeing, I express myself. And then when I feel that my body can't take any of what else is going on and it's anxiety and I'm getting tense, I retreat. I don't keep trying to get you to understand. And when I feel like I'm ready to have the conversation in a different way, I will revisit it. But when I revisit it, it's going to be we need to talk. You don't tell them you need to talk. You just talk.
2: Yeah.

0: tempo. Yeah, the new command is Tron. The new command is Tron.
1: Do you ever find yourself playing small, biting your tongue, or bending over backwards just to earn someone's respect? Wonder if you're going to have to keep giving up your sanity and substance just to get ahead. But the reality is, so many of us incredible, ambitious women still feel like we're stuck in a never-ending cycle of anxiety, self-doubt, and settling for breadcrumbs in our careers, in our relationships, and even with ourselves. Now, here is the good news, though. 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

to also be giving you step-by-step tools to break out of pick me energy and also reclaim your nervous system without losing the beautiful parts of who you are. We are going to dig deep into how to draw healthy boundaries and say no without losing your dignity, or starting World War III. Also, spotting the difference between fear and intuition and why your triggers hold the key to healing. Now, we're going to also be learning how to respect yourself first, even if you were not taught how to do that. And putting yourself first are the secret to never settling again. The power daily practices to reconnect with your authenticity and individuality and self-worth, no matter what anyone else thinks. And why you never need to chase someone who can't see your value. By the end of this show, this episode, you will understand exactly how to command respect, embrace your sensitivity instead of seeing it as a weakness, and make choices that light up from the inside out without apologizing.

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0: Now, let me ask you a question. Have you ever wondered why two people can wear same outfits, work in the same office, or have the same qualifications, yet one is respected while the other is constantly overlooked? Stay with me, because today I will share practical habits that make people take you seriously. All right, first we're going to be asking ourselves what respect really means. Respect is not being feared. Respect is not being loud. Respect is not being rich. Respect is not being famous. But respect is trust. Respect is integrity. Respect is confidence. Respect is consistency. People may admire your beauty, but they respect your character. Attention can be bought, but respect has to be earned.
1: Beauty lifestyle.

Now, there are seven habits that command your respect. First of all, you have to respect yourself. People often treat you the way you allow them to treat you. You have to stop accepting poor treatment. Know your worth. Believe your time has value. Learn to say no. Learn to say no. Every yes to everyone can become a no to yourself. Examples like, I'm not available today. That won't work for me. You can say that. Nobody will kill you. You won't die. Healthy boundaries are a sign of self-respect, not selfishness. So learn to keep your word. If you promise something, do it. Be punctual. Be dependable. Nothing builds respect faster than consistency. And learn to speak with confidence. Avoid maybe, I'm sorry, but I don't know if this makes sense. Do you grab the three things I said? Avoid saying maybe. Avoid saying, I'm sorry, but. Avoid saying, I don't know if this makes sense. Instead, speak calmly. Maintain eye contact. Don't rush your words. Because confidence isn't about shouting. It's about clarity. Again, you have to dress with intention. You don't need expensive clothes. Just be neat. Just be clean. Just be well-groomed and appropriate for the occasion. Your appearance introduces you before you speak. And don't chase validation. Stop trying to impress everyone. People constantly speak or seek approval often lose respect. Know who you are. Learn to walk away from disrespect. Not every battle deserves your energy. Sometimes the strongest response is silence and distance. Protect your peace. Protect your peace, okay?

Now, throw the old rule book out of the door. For years, many of us have lived by invisible rule book that says, be less, ask for less, settle for less. We shrink our dreams just because we don't want so many people to feel intimidated. We stay quiet when we should speak. We accept disrespect just because we are afraid of losing people. Well, today on Beauty and Lifestyle with Adam Arama, we're tossing that tired old rule book out of the door. And from today, we will no longer believe that commanding respect means becoming rude, becoming cold, or pretending to be someone we are not. You don't have to lose your kindness to gain respect. You don't have to sacrifice your femininity to be taken seriously. You don't have to negotiate your own value just to be accepted. Let me tell you something. Do you know that commanding respect starts with owning your worth? When you know who you are, you stop chasing validation. You stop begging to be seen. You stop settling for crumbs in your career, your friendships, your relationships, and even in the way you treat yourself. So in today's challenge, throw out every belief that tells you to play small. We will walk you into every room knowing that your voice matters, your presence matters, and you deserve to be treated with dignity. In fact, can we have an honest conversation today? Who even wrote that rule book that says women must always be the one to shrink themselves? Who decided that if you're not too confident, you're proud? Who is that person that said if you're ambitious, you are intimidating? Who said that if you speak up for yourself, you are disrespectful? Let me tell you that today on Beauty and Lifestyle, we are taking that old rule book, opening the window, and tossing it out the door. The rule book that says be less. This rule book says talk less. This rule book says dream less, ask for less, accept less, settle for less. That rule book has kept so many intelligent, beautiful, hardworking women living below their potential. And funny enough, many people think commanding respect means becoming hard, becoming unfriendly or unavailable. No, respect doesn't come from changing who you are. It comes from refusing to abandon yourself just to make other people comfortable. You can be soft and still have that standards. You can smile and still say no. You can be feminine and still become a leader. You can still be that leader. Yes, and you can still be kind without allowing people to take advantage of you. Some people lose themselves trying to keep everyone happy. They apologize for everything. They over-explain every decision. They feel guilty for resting. They keep giving chances after chances to people who have already shown them who they are.

So today, I want you to stop negotiating your value. Your worth is not on sale. You don't need a discount to be accepted. The moment you realize your value, something changes. You stop chasing people who don't choose you. You stop forcing friendships that drain you. You stop begging for opportunities that don't appreciate your gifts. Instead, you begin to attract people who respect your time, your energy, your talent, and your presence. Here's something I've learned. The people who truly deserved to be in your life will never require you to become smaller just to make them feel bigger. So today, I want every listener to do a mental cleanup. Throw away every lie you've ever believed about yourself. Throw away the belief that you must tolerate disrespect to keep relationship. Throw away the belief that confidence is arrogance. Throw away the belief that saying no makes you a bad person. Throw away the belief that your dreams are too big. Replace those lies with this truth. Say after me, I deserve respect. My voice matters. My boundaries matters. My peace matters. My dreams matters. Because when you stop settling for less, you make room for the life you truly deserve.

0: I feel like saying that this particular episode is going to have a part two, because we're totally out of time and I need to share something to you. I have a lot to say about disrespect. I have a lot to say about how to command respect, because it is something we face daily. You know, you should learn how to respect yourself. But as we come to the end of today's episode, I want to leave you with this simple truth. Respect begins with you. Before anyone else can value you, you must first value yourself. Today, we've decided to throw that old book out of the door. The one that says, be less. The one that says, ask for less, settle for less. From today, we choose a new mindset. We know our worth. We protect our peace. We speak with confidence. We never apologize for taking up the space we deserve. So remember that commanding respect doesn't mean being rude or difficult. It means carrying yourself with confidence, setting healthy boundaries, keeping your word, treating others with kindness, and refusing to compromise your values just to gain acceptance. Here is your challenge for the week. Look at one area of your life where you have been settling for less. You should do this. It could be at work, in your friendships, or even in your business, or even in the way you speak to yourself. Make one decision that reflects the respect you want others to give you. Sometimes one small change can transform your entire life. Always remember this. People may admire your beauty, but they will remember your character. Fashion may introduce you, but confidence, integrity, and self-respect will keep the doors open. So thank you so much. You can also follow me on Facebook at ADA Adamarama and on Instagram, Beauty and Lifestyle with Adamarama. On my pages, I'm going to be dropping content that will actually transform your life. Everything about beauty and how you think, how you carry yourself. Don't forget, this show is all about beauty. All right, like I said earlier, we're totally out of time. I am so excited to share this episode with you, because respect must be earned. You don't just gain it like that. You must earn it. So thank you so much for spending this time with me. I hope today's conversation has inspired you to walk a little taller, speak a little bolder, and love yourself a little deeper. I am still your favorite host, ADA Adamarama, your solid girl on radio, the only solid girl worldwide, and any other solid is counterfeit. 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You don't have to settle for less to be respected. You are enough, and you're worthy of every good thing life has to offer. Bye for now, and God bless you.
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2: 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No one sees a signal travel, but nations change when it arrives. Today, my words are not mine alone. They belong to the market women counting naira, the student studying by candlelight, the dreamer rehearsing success in a room full of doubt. Because radio is magic. It turns breath into bridges, turns whispers into witnesses, turns ordinary voices into instruments of awakening. Some speak to be heard, but yeah, at Radio Sapientia, we speak to be felt. We speak for the unheard, for the questions afraid of microphones, for the truth hiding behind polite silence. Silence, oh. And if wisdom had a sound, it would sound like this moment. Right here, right now. Because Sapientia means wisdom. And wisdom is not noise. Wisdom is clarity. Wearing courage. So wherever you are listening from, your car, shop, roadside, bedroom, studio, know this. You are not just tuning in. You are turning up, adjusting your spirit to a higher station. And as long as voices rise with purpose, as long as truth finds breath, as long as one heart dares to speak light into darkness, this frequency, 95.3, will never go silent.

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1: 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Order the God of Jesus. Maria, the son, the kitchen, the bed, the jail, the town.
0: They don't want you because.

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1: 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It can't go more.
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1: Oh my God! Wow!
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another song that comes from Pondoland in the Eastern Cape. In the olden days, the young maidens often sang this song in praise of the young

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We call it Cholingo. Yes.

0: Engineer Peter Dogu, Engineer Obinna Kalesia, Engineer Victor Nokoyo, Engineer Chukwu Disopani Faneme, Sapienza Region Nyerubo Benyakao, Agurona Gugi Bajebe Sapiencia, Inonuna Gupoba Sapiencia, Makandi Sapienza Bundi Chukwu Jipalungwalu, Okwanugu Nkiseka Hachelubekoluo,
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0: 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Remember, this is where we have fun and learn. My name is Ogo Dike, but the kids call me Auntie Ogo. 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I will be right back.
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Yeah, welcome back from that musical break. 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I hope you enjoyed that musical break. All right, my name is Ogodike, but the kids call me Auntie Ogo. 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

All right, remember the Indomitable Fan Club app is made just for the kids, okay? You can play fun games, read cool comics, and answer brain-busting quizzes. Every time you play or learn, you earn coins, okay? You use your coins to unlock surprises and rewards, okay? It's safe, it's fun, and it is perfect for kids from ages 4 to 12. What did I say? It's for kids from ages 4 to 12. And remember that you win prizes from this program. So I need you to get your pen and your paper so that you will be jotting some things down. Okay? Because from what I'm saying here, I will ask you questions and from other areas too. Mm-hmm. So when you get my questions correctly, we are going to give you gifts, okay, from Indomie, all right? So parents, you can help your children to watch all these gifts we have, these amazing activities we have in the app, okay? Join them to watch them in order to keep them safe while they enjoy, all right? We have a lot of key benefits from the app. We have the fun games, we have cool comics, we have smart quizzes, we even earn coin. They will earn coin to unlock rewards, okay? They need to stay safe while doing all this. That is why they need your guidelines, why they operate the app, all right? Safe app with parent control. 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Okay, all you need to do to earn all these things is to go to your Play Store or your Apple Store, depending on the phone you are using. 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So when you click on it, type Indomitable Fan Club, download the app so that your kids can join the Indomie Fan Club today. You are not joining through Sapiencia, no. 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You are joining through the app. Because I get a lot of messages asking me how to join, how to go about it. Please, parents, help them, guide them, okay? That is why we need you guys. Help your kids, guide them so that they can be able to download the app and enjoy all this amazing fun. The Indomie Fan Club house is still reaching families across Nigeria. Okay, you can watch it online on YouTube at Indomie Nigeria. All right, okay, in case you are just joining us, we have our theme song. How many of you remember our theme song? Okay, I will play our theme song so that our newcomers can enjoy it with us and know what we are talking about. Don't touch the dial.

right, kids. When I say Indomie Fan Club, you say what? We are the future. Indomie Fan Club, we are the future. Let's say it again. Indomie Fan Club, we are the future. That's fantastic, kids. All right, our lesson for today is road safety. Do you know what road safety means? It means being careful on the road. What did I say? Being careful on the road so we don't get hurt and we keep others safe too. We have a lot of key points. I will list them one after the other. Number one is stop and look. So before you cross, you have to stop and look both ways, okay? And also listen. So you hear this, whether there is any vehicle coming before you can be able to cross. The number two is use zebra crossing. Always cross at the zebra crossing or bridge. Walk, you don't run. Hold an adult's hand. That's number three. Before crossing any road, make sure you are crossing with an adult to keep you safe. The fourth one is you wear your seat belt. Whenever you're on a vehicle, you are inside a vehicle, make sure you always buckle up in the car. Put on your seat belt, okay? Number fifth one is you wear your helmet. For those of you boys that like riding bicycles, make sure you put on your helmet on so that it will protect your head when you're riding your bicycle. Number six is obey traffic lights. Okay, you know the rules of the traffic. Red means stop, green means go. You know that they used to teach it in your school, right? So make sure you obey the traffic light. Okay, the seventh one is don't chase toys, pets into the road, especially you boys. Whenever you're playing ball, or maybe playing on the road, playing ball, maybe your ball will fall on the road. Some of you will start chasing the ball. From there, maybe you did not look your left or your right before crossing the road. A car might accidentally hit you. Okay, so you don't chase, especially those of you that live around the main road. So you don't play or chase the ball, okay, whenever it falls on the road. All right, so you wear, the eighth one is wear bright clothes whenever you're walking around the road, so that those drivers that doesn't see well, please make sure you wear bright clothes so that when they flash their lights, they will be able to see you, okay? The ninth one is learn road signs. There are lots of road signs, okay? And knowing road signs helps you understand the traffic. The last one is for you to be careful in parking lots. You watch for car parking up, okay? All right. These are the steps you have to follow for you to be very safe on the road. All right. Believing that you understood the lesson for today, and that leads us to our quiz time. 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All right.

All right, our first question goes like this. What is the term for a word that spells a different valid word backwards?

0: Hello?
1: Uh-oh. We lost that call.
0: So the first question is, what is the term for a word that spells a different valid word backwards? What is it called? Hello?
1: Tell us. Uh-oh.

0: Hello, tell us your name and where you're calling from. Hello.
1: Hello.
0: Good evening. Tell us your name and where you're calling from.
1: My name is Chukwumamarachi.
0: Your name is what?
1: Chukwumamarachi.
0: Chukwuma.
1: Yes.
0: Amarachi.
1: Yes.
0: Are you a boy or a girl?
1: I'm a girl.
0: You are a girl?
1: Yes.
0: Okay, what is the term for a word that spells a different valid word backwards? When you spell a word from backwards, what is it called?
1: Homophone.
0: Come again.
1: Homophones.
0: No. Mm-hmm. Is that your final answer? Can you try again?
1: Anagram.
0: No. The correct answer is semonela. That is when you spell a word from backwards. Okay?
1: Okay, man.
0: All right. Thank you so much for trying. I think I will have to reach out to you because you are my first caller and you try to get the question correctly. All right. The second question goes this way. The Indomitables fan club app is for kids from ages what to what? The Indomitable fan club app. Hello.
2: Hello.
0: Tell us your name and where you're calling from.
2: My name is Grace, calling from Umuahia.
0: Your name is what?
2: Grace, calling from Umuahia.
0: Praise.
2: Yes.
0: Okay. The Indomitable fan club app is for kids from what age to what age?
2: 4 to 12 years.
0: All right, you are very, very correct, and you've won yourself a gift from Indomie Praise. Okay, thank you so much for.
2: Thank you, ma.
0: You're welcome. All right. A word has 6 letters. Listen before calling. A word has 6 letters. If you write it backwards 5 times, how many letters are there in total? That is, a word has 6 letters, okay? Then if you write it backwards 5 times, it's a simple mathematics. So how many letters are there in total? Hello, tell us your name and where you're calling
3: from.
0: Hello,
3: good morning.
0: Good evening.
3: Hello, my name is... Good evening. My name is Ibabuchi Chimukasu.
0: Ibabuchi...
3: Chimukasu.
0: Chimukasu.
3: The answer is 30.
0: Chimukasu, you are very, very correct. You've won yourself a gift from... Indomie. Okay. All right. Musa is taller than Samuel. Musa ka Samuel ogonogo. Samuel is taller than Lee. Samuel ka Lee ogonogo. Yeah. Samuel is taller than Lee. Who is the shortest? Koye kazi ni mehawe swaka. Hello, tell us your name and where you're calling from. I think I lost that call.

0: Hello. Tell us your name and where you're calling from.
1: And the name is Chizaram.
0: Your name is what?
1: Anyebu Chizaram.
0: Anyebu.
1: Anyebu Chizaram.
0: Chizaram. Is it Anyebu? Did I get it correctly?
1: Anyebu.
0: Okay, Anyebu. Oh, sorry, my dear. Anyebu. Okay. Chizaram.
1: Yes.
0: Okay. So what is the answer? Musa is taller than Samuel. Samuel is taller than Lee. Who is the shortest among them?
1: Musa.
0: Mm-mm. How is he Musa now? Musa is the first person I mentioned. I said Musa. Musa ka Samuel no ogonogo. Samuel ka Lee ogonogo. Koye kazini me ha we ka sozi akapo.
1: Lee.
0: Eh?
1: Se.
0: You mean Lee, right?
1: Yes.
0: And that is correct. So call your phone number for us because you've won yourself a gift. Call your phone number.
1: 080-0809-39-51-51-46-70-70.
0: 080-39-51-46-70, right?
1: Yes.
0: Okay, you've won yourself a gift. Thank you so much for participating. What is the theme of the last lesson? What is the theme of the lesson of last week? That is last week's Sunday. What was our lesson? What is the theme of our lesson? Hello, tell us your name and where you're calling from.
2: My name is Joseph. I'm coming from Onitsha.
0: Your name is what?
2: Joseph. I'm coming from Onitsha.
0: Joseph.
2: Yes.
0: Okay, Joseph, what was our last lesson, last week's team?
2: Wisdom.
0: Mm-mm. Did you listen last week?
2: Yes.
0: What was the theme of our lesson? I'm so sorry. Joseph, I'm so sorry. You did not remember. Maybe you did not listen. Okay? All right. The theme of our lesson for last week is... Okay, let me try. It's like somebody's calling. Hello, tell us your name and where you're calling from. Good evening. Good evening. What is your name?
3: My name is Tede Fevor.
0: Fevor who?
3: Tede.
0: Tede Fevor. Okay, Tede Fevor. What was the topic of our team for last week?
3: Keeping good friends.
0: No, that was 2 weeks ago. Okay, let me help you guys. It is the power of mentorship. Okay. I'm not a kid. If not, I would have won myself a gift. Malanya deba. All right, the quiz on the IFC app is divided into two categories. For those of you that access the app, the quiz on the Indomie Fan Club app is divided into two categories. Who can name those categories? Hello, your name and where you're calling from. Again? Hello?
4: Hello, I'm Nzube from Nkwale.
0: Nzube from Nkwale. How old are you, Nzube?
4: I am dead.
0: How old are you? Okay, Nzube, I don't think this program is for you because you have a very matured voice. Hello, your name and where you're calling from? Hello, your name and where you're calling from? Okay, I think the answer is mathematics and brain balls. Okay. All right. Which animal is known for building dams? Which animal is known for building dams? Hello, your name and where you're calling from. Uh-oh, I missed that call. Hello, your name and where you're calling from. Hello, what is wrong with this network now? Hello, your name and where you're calling from, please. Hello, can you hear me? Oh my God, what is happening? Hello?
3: Hello?
0: Tell me your name and where you're calling from.
3: My name is Amarachi.
0: Amarachi.
3: Calling from Onitsha.
0: Okay, Amarachi, which animal is known for building dams? Amarachi, you are disappointing me. You will not wait for me to finish asking the question before you call. Hello? Tell me your name and where you're calling. Your name is what? Your name is what? I didn't get your name.
3: Aloysius Chinemerem.
0: Aloysius Chinemerem.
3: Chinemerem.
0: Okay, Chinemerem. Which animal is known for building dams?
3: Beaver,
0: you are very correct. Call your phone number for me.
3: 081-30-53-8991.
0: Okay, Chinemerem, you've won yourself a gift. All right. We don't have enough time, and that brings us to the end of today's episode of Indomie Fan Club. Thank you so much for listening. Thank you for learning and having fun with us here. So please remember, parents, download the Indomitable Fan Club app so that your children can play games, take quizzes, and unlock a lot of surprises in the app. Okay. All right, special thanks to our sponsors, Indomie Fan Club, makers of Indomie Noodles, Tasty Nutritions, and loved by kids everywhere. Remember, you can watch us on TV on AIT every Saturday at 5:30 p.m., RSTV every Saturday at 4 o'clock p.m., ONTV every Saturday at 5:30 p.m., and on YouTube at Indomie Nigeria. You can go to Play Store or Apple Store and download the Indomitable Fan Club app so that your kids can join in the Indomie Fan Club today. Okay? Stop calling. The program has ended. You are disturbing me now. I'm talking and you are calling. All right. I hope you enjoyed today's program. Okay? Next week, Sunday, get prepared. Okay? Because I'm coming back with another quiz for you, question and answer for you. Okay, for picking up your items, they are ready. Once you get my text message, come and get your items. For those of you that have texted, that have not come for their items, please come and collect your items. I don't need them. I'm not a baby, okay? I don't need your items. My age is not 4 to 12. I'm bigger than that. So come and carry your items that are here with me. So, parents, if you are coming, come with your child. Don't come alone. Ibalaka bia, ibalaka na. As simple as that. Because I don't know you. Who I know is the child, the kid that answers my question. So when coming, come with them. They're on holidays now. So allow them to join them and come. Okay, come with them rather. All right. My name is Beautiful Ago. And that brings us to the end of today's edition of Kiddie Sword Program. See you next time. Bye-bye.

notice from Aba Community in Subway. This is to inform the general public that the land located at Obuakpo Aba and the Amorfo boundary in Subway, Anambra East Local Government Area, belongs to Aba Community in Subway. The land is jointly owned by both Umozama and Umorongo kindreds of Aba Community. The general public is hereby warned that the land is not for sale. Anyone buying, selling, allocating, or dealing on any portion of the said land is doing so at their own risk. Aba Community will not be liable for any loss or damages arising from such transactions. Please be properly guided and desist forthwith to avoid had I known. Signed, Mr. Chukwudi Okudile, Aba Umozama Committee Chairman, Mr. Okute Mwabufo, Umozama Secretary, Mr. Christopher Ebube Webike, Diokbala Aba and Umozama Community, on behalf of Umozama family of Aba Community in Subway.

in-law, and never marry for your hand, pay you money. 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
3: 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If I know senior, you can run the crowd. Or when it's a turn to a forba, or when a diaka on to a forba, ne immediately if an abedi, or where Papa can walk in a near band, can walk in Sisia Posinia, no Mariani, who Banu Colo, a Pentia, Nuponio, never when I buy Ali, as a Pomia Biafogi, and I'm no a far Biafogi. 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Oh, can you feel one year, your fair Meketa? A bank and work and Noria, Fabaco, who will cross if a Falco. Can you follow your me? Can't do all by way, put in see than he sees in Onia.
1: Anyone on Raja could demand Taja no other.
3: Hey, so,
1: Anna, to me, to a. Manzanito, Odeco, I can me.
3: Yes,
1: in a Kumba, nephew, if any Odeca canablo, Cibrotata, and I am in Virginia. What was your little toa? I just said, Iana, and I damn high eme. Nazin as Emana, all game Kuzukum, Ukum, then we would a bando de chich.
3: But okay, the pico to me, Banego de Bando,
1: Adama.
3: Now, Ofu, our Kawania. 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Yan, make a sen is in the Akita. Work or Jack Wabafa, work well, you are non dwarf over. Like a corner, call me Asimia. 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
1: ndi gbesi na onye na chief na mada abutu nya gbari afa
3: Okay.
1: Now he haba and do haba. Yeah, then we hand there on a kumakia. Obuna made is worry. Near Madino on our gun is raw. No bani moon of ye.
3: Ubiana,
1: Gorian, Uriz, I do come. Quite go by. So as you are aware, oh, I go nagum. I'm a Batavani ways, and on a born of Tagu in Yazu. Monopoly is it, or they couldn't hear so. Now, it back on Uche. Madden and that bone here. You want to know when you doctor or see a doctor? I say,
3: Bamba.
1: He's an uncle. You must say, I say,
3: Bamba,
1: only hit him a moment when he mentioned just here on a tire. Oh, oh, oh, oh, oh, oh, oh, oh, oh, oh, oh, oh, oh, oh, oh, oh, oh, oh, oh, oh, oh, oh, oh, oh, oh, oh, oh,
3: oh,
1: oh, oh, oh, oh, oh, oh, oh, oh, oh, oh, oh, oh, oh, oh, oh, oh, oh, oh, Uzi here to anwa. 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
3: Oh no.
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3: hey
1: I'm going to go to the house. I don't believe it. Yes, okay. I don't believe it. It's a mother, boom mother. You could do no one against what I got to say. No, for Bala.
3: Oh, for Ezek.
1: Oh, for if you don't do so, now Bala won't do it.
3: There's a
1: good amount of your bando. You have a Ibabala. Oh, I will not say amazing. I had not John Jobana and hired your torch. 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
1: 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I am a mini. 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
1: 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Yeah, I'm not
3: going
1: to go. No, it's okay. Oh, you don't have to go. I'm not going to go. I'm going to go. I'm not going to go. I'm not going
3: to go.
1: I'm not going to go. I'm not going to go. I'm not going
3: to
1: go. I'm not going to go. I'm not going to go. I'm not going to go. I'm not going to go. I'm not going to go. I'm not going to go. I'm not going to go. I'm not going to go. I'm not going to go.
3: Yeah,
1: we need to be careful more. 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
3: No fuzi mo.
1: Ogu fura ogu na fura. 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
3: Oh, I see him.
1: Now he's off with Andrea. Coach is a while I to. He's just over here now. I thought I go body to be there. I put on the hair like a big guy. Hey, go on, I'm going to
3: take
1: a big guitar. I'm going to have to go now. I put see him, Kadibia. They to have. Have now. Oh, Ozzy, in the world, I was a fifth gun. Not going to have to go now. I'm going to be all joking. I have said that I'm not going to do who coordinated the bone. But who was the other boy? I was going to say that I'm going to say that I'm going to say that I'm going to say that I'm going to say that I'm going to say that I'm going to say
3: that I'm
1: going to say that I'm going to say that I'm going to say that I'm going to say that I'm going to say that I'm going to I was a little bit of a I'm not going to be able to do it. ndena agwoya di chiche ndena agwo kiri
3: eh
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1: 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For now, I'll come over and if we are Malia or Nafia or Mazoya.
3: Oh yeah, Jim, Mazoya.
1: Mazoya. 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It's my uncle to go. If I'll go, I'll go come. Go, Jim. But I am going to know your teacher, Malia. I'll be off your ya, your Wally Hoso. Oh, Jesia Naka, but daughter, or Delia. Now, Mauko. 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
3: eh
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1: makana obu ije be dibia I say in a while ago, I went in a hemmery. I'm going to call the league, Emma, Emma, Emma, Emma, Emma, Emma, Emma, Emma, Emma, Emma,
3: Emma,
1: Emma, Emma, Emma, Emma, Emma, Emma, Emma, Emma, Emma, Emma,
3: Emma,
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1: 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Oh, I'm not monkey able to assassin. Monkey able to injure that woman. Oh, my ass, I'm not assassin. Go, go, go, go, go, go, go, go, go, go, go, go, go, go, go, go, go, go, go, go, go, go, go, go, go, go, go, go, go, go, go, go, go, go, go, go, go, go, go, go, go, go, go, go, go, go, go, go, go, go, go, go, go, go, go, go, go, go, go, go, go, go, go, go, go, go, go, go, go, go, go, go, go, go, go, go, go, go, go, go, go, go, go, go, go, go, go, go, go, go, go, go, go, go, go, go, go, go, go, go, go, go, go, go, go, go, go, go, go, go, go, go, go, go, go, go, go, go, go, go, go, go, go, go, go, go, go, go, go, go, go, go, go, go, go, go, go, go, go, go, go, go, go, go, go, go, go, go, go, go, go, go, go, go, go, go, go, go, go, go, go, go, go, go, go, go, go, go, go, go, go, go, go, go, go, go, go, go, go, go,

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5: A reading from 1 Kings chapter 3, verse 5 and verse 7 to 12. In those days, at Gibeon, the Lord appeared to Solomon in a dream by night. And God said, "Ask what I shall give you." And Solomon said, "O Lord my God, you have made your servant king in place of David my father, although I am but a little child. I do not know how to go out or come in. And your servant is in the midst of your people whom you have chosen, a great people that cannot be numbered or counted for multitude. Give your servant, therefore, an understanding mind to govern your people, that I may discern between good and evil. For who is able to govern these great people of yours?" It pleased the Lord that Solomon had asked this, and God said to him, "Because you have asked this, and have not asked for yourself long life or riches, or the life of your enemies, but have asked for yourself understanding to discern what is right, behold, I now do according to your word. Behold, I give you a wise and discerning mind, so that none like you has been before you, and none like you shall arise after you." The word of the Lord.

A reading from Romans chapter 8, from verse 28 to 30. Brethren, we know that in everything God works for good with those who love him, who are called according to his purpose. For those whom he foreknew, he also predestined to be conformed to the image of his Son, in order that he might be the firstborn among many brethren. And those whom he predestined, he also called. And those whom he called, he also justified. And those whom he justified, he also glorified. The word of the Lord.

0: A reading from the Holy Gospel according to St. Matthew, chapter 13, from verse 44 to verse 52. Jesus said to the crowds, "The kingdom of heaven is like treasure hidden in a field, which a man found and covered up. Then in his joy, he goes and sells all that he has and buys that field. Again, the kingdom of heaven is like a merchant in search of fine pearls, who on finding one pearl of great value, went and sold all that he had and bought it. Again, the kingdom of heaven is like a net, which was thrown into the sea and gathered fish of every kind when it was full. Men drew it ashore and sat down and sorted the good into vessels, but threw away the bad. So it will be at the close of the age. The angels will come out and separate the evil from the righteous and throw them into the furnace of fire, where there will be weeping and gnashing of teeth. Have you understood all this?" They said to him, "Yes." And he said to them, "Therefore, every scribe who has been trained for the kingdom of heaven is like a householder who brings out of his treasure what is new and what is old." The Gospel of the Lord. Glory to Jesus. My dear friends, let us begin our little reflection today with a little exercise. I want you to think very well now about your needs. Every one of us has some needs. Now put them in the order of priority. If God asks you now to make just one request of what you want him to do for you, what will it be? Definitely, it will be the first on your list of priorities. Then, what is it that is number one on your own list? How I wish I can read your minds, but I can still make a guess of what it is. Looking at what is happening in the world today, I can guess that for many, it is money. They want to make as much money as possible so that they can buy whatever they want and go to wherever they want. For some ladies, it will be husband. They have come to the point that they want to answer somebody's wife, build up their own families, and live a happy life. For some students, it will be a nice grade so that when they leave school, they will secure a nice job. For the sick, it will be good health. For some priests and pastors, it will be the power to perform signs and wonders so that people seeing their work will hold them in high esteem as miracle workers. For some, it will be human head. After all, Herodias, through her daughter, requested the head of John the Baptist when she had the opportunity of requesting half of a kingdom. You can see this in Mark chapter 6 from verse 14 to verse 29. Some people are like Herodias today. For Solomon, it was wisdom. Wisdom to discern between good and evil in order to lead his subjects better. Were Solomon to be your brother, and you know about this privilege God has given him to make a request of him, and he said this, what would be your reaction? Honestly, some of us, we call Solomon unprintable names. Some we conclude that he was mad and needed a psychiatrist. Some will even go and buy him some malaria tablets, believing that sickness has gotten hold of him. All these things will happen simply because we have enthroned materialism in our lives. We have become so self-centered that we want to have everything in the world except what matters. When Solomon made his request in our first reading today from 1 Kings chapter 3, God was so happy with him. God said that because he did not ask for wealth, he did not ask for health, nor life of his enemies, he will grant him his heart's desire, such that none before him had, and none after him will have. In addition, God gave him even the things he did not ask for. He had wealth, he had health, and he defeated his enemies in wars. Today, wisdom is synonymous to the name Solomon. Solomon, in his request, made a sacrifice. He was not so much thinking about himself. He was thinking of how best he can lead his people. It is the same sacrifice that we are expected to make to discover happiness. Money can only give you pleasure. Good health can only give you pleasure. Success can only bring pleasure. Friends can only bring pleasure. Everything in this world can only give you pleasure, because they do not last. Everything in the world passes away, and so the pleasure they bring will also pass away. The only thing that lasts is God, and so the happiness he brings lasts forever. To discover God and his happiness, there are some sacrifices we must make. This is the way I want us to look at two of the parables we have listened to in our gospel reading today: the parables of the treasure hidden in the field and the fine pearl. In each of the parables, those who discovered them went and sold everything they had and came to buy them. Selling everything in this case is a big sacrifice. It all means that they stopped at nothing to possess that which will make them exceedingly happy. In your case, what are you reserving in your pursuit of God and the happiness it brings? Many of us today cannot even make the simplest sacrifice, not to talk of foregoing everything in search of God. For instance, some people on Sundays, like today, are not willing to go to church and worship God. They prefer the pleasure of sleep. Some do not want to go, so that the homilies in the churches do not prick their consciences. Some are in the stadia, the gym, the roots, exercising to keep fit in order to be healthy. Some are busy doing other things they think will bring them pleasure. Some are even eating and drinking and catching some fun. All these things cannot be compared to the joy that God will give you when you discover him. St. Augustine puts it beautifully when he said that our hearts are not at rest until they rest in the Lord. My dear friends in Christ, let us look for God now that we have the opportunity. Looking for him does not mean just going to the church. It means doing the right thing that we are supposed to do. It means being kind to people. It means being honest. It means loving our neighbors. It means forgiving someone who has offended us. It means begging for forgiveness and making effort to change for the better. It means speaking the truth. It means not cheating. It means not selling expired and substandard materials. It means not shedding blood in any way or form at all. It means doing to others what you want done to you. Do this, and happiness will be yours. And so, my dear friends, may Almighty God bless you, the Father, the Son, and the Holy Spirit. Amen. Peace be with you.
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I am Mark Davis. Welcome to the program Crossroads.

Crossroads is a program for people who are at a crossroads. What are you dealing with? What is that problem that has placed you in a state of confusion and you want to speak to someone? We are here. I'll give you a number to call. I'll give yet another number for those who want to write. You can write us by sending an SMS or a WhatsApp message. For those who want to call, the number is 090-35-94-47-77. And this second number I'm giving you now, please, this number is only for messages, SMS or WhatsApp. No flashing, no calls. If you flash or you call, at the end of this program, I will go through my call log. And all the calls that came in between 10 and midnight, I will block such numbers. Because this number I'm giving you now is not meant for calls. Messages only. And you can also use the number in the course of the week to make inquiries. The number is 080-63-80-22-74. Please, when you call, tune down your radio. Or turn it off. I say it again, please. When you call, tune down your radio or turn it off. Please, I will not have office this week. When the time for me to have office comes, I will let you know. But for this week, no office. I have given you the number for messages. If you want to make any inquiries, you can send a message, SMS or WhatsApp. And again, this program is an English program. So please, when you call, you're calling because you can express yourself in English, or at least in Pidgin English, or what we call Broken English.

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0: Hello, good evening.
1: Good evening, all. Hello?
0: Hello, good evening.
1: Good evening. I'm calling from Akwa Ibom. My name is Williams Akwa.

is when you call, you are free not to tell us your name. You can just say, hello, my name, I'm calling from, you know, you just go ahead and tell us where you're calling from, because I will not ask you your name or where you are calling from. I will simply pick your call and say, hello, good evening. You can say good evening and just get ahead with what you want to say. I will not ask your name. So if you don't want to tell us your name, no problem. But you just go ahead. When I say hello, good evening, I will keep quiet and wait for you to talk. So just flow, okay?

Okay, let me look at messages. This one says, good evening. I'm suffering from infection. It has been in me for 7 years now. But my biggest problem is that I have been to 3 different hospitals. And they keep saying the same thing. Urine yielded no bacteria growth after 24 hours of incubation. I am confused. Okay, I'm really sorry you have been dealing with this for 7 years. That's plenty of time, man. Plenty of time to have an infection in your body. It's exhausting physically and mentally. I hear how frustrating it is to keep going to hospitals and getting no bacterial growth as the result. What no bacterial growth when you get that on, you know, you go for a test and you are told no bacterial growth. What it usually means is that, first, I must make it clear from the beginning that I am not a doctor. So I am only speaking as a layman who has average knowledge of things medical. That test you did is called urine culture. When it shows no growth, it means they did not find the common bacteria that causes a urinary tract infection. Okay? But that does not automatically mean there is nothing wrong. There are other reasons people have long-term symptoms like burning, pain, discharge from your private part, and so on. Now, other possible causes. Other possible causes doctors look at when culture is negative include maybe you have what we call non-bacteria infection, like, you know, fungi, mycoplasma, or some sexually transmitted infections that do not show in regular urine culture. You may also be having what medical people will call prostatitis, that word is always giving me headache. Prostatitis, especially in men. The prostate can stay inflamed even without bacteria showing in your urine. Okay, you may also have bladder irritation, so the bladder lining is inflamed, not infected. You may also have, my friend, I don't know if you are a male or female, kidney stones, diabetes, or other medical conditions that cause urinary symptoms. Then again, this one is very important. Antibiotics taken before test. You see, if you're having symptoms, whether you're a man or a woman, you're having symptoms like discharge from your private part, itching, or maybe just some pains around your private area. Before you go for any test, you must make sure you are not on any medication like antibiotics. Because if you have discharge, pains, itching around your private area, and you start taking antibiotics, sometimes these antibiotics are not even prescribed by a doctor. You just went to chemist and some chemist guy gave you some antibiotics. You are taking. The problem is still there. And you go for test. If you are taking those medications like antibiotics, the results will not show. They will not show. So what you can do next, because this has lasted for 7 years and you have been to 3 hospitals and 3 hospitals have not given you answers, the next step is to see someone who can dig deeper. You have to see a good doctor again who will refer you to
a lab scientist. First, you can see a urologist. They specialize in urinary tract and prostate issues. Then you can ask for further tests, you know, like sexually transmitted infection panel, including chlamydia, gonorrhea, mycoplasma. There are many, many. You can do blood tests for diabetes and kidney function. You can do urine tests before taking any antibiotics, but those antibiotics must be prescribed by a doctor. So while you wait, don't take medicines on your own. Some people will just buy antibiotics. They will go to all these people who give you different herbal concoctions. Don't self-medicate with leftover antibiotics. That can make it worse and hide the bacteria. Now that you have been to 3 hospitals and they are not seeing anything, I believe that you have been taking antibiotics indiscriminately. And those antibiotics will hide the infection, if it's really an infection. But for now, try to drink a lot of water. Take 2 or 3 liters of water daily to help flush the system. So avoid alcohol. Avoid too much spicy food. You know, caffeine. Many of you drink all these energy drinks. They contain caffeine. Even some mineral. I don't want to call names, but, you know, caffeine can make bladder symptoms worse. Then when it's worse, the pain level, the discharge, the fever will also be there. So, my friend, 7 years is too long to suffer in silence. You deserve a proper diagnosis and relief. Okay? A urologist is a kind of doctor. You can think of seeing one. With a proper lab test, I think what is disturbing you will be found, okay? Like I said earlier, I'm not a doctor, and I cannot diagnose what you are going through by just sitting in the studio. But I encourage you to book with a urologist and tell them, this has been with you for 7 years and 3 negative cultures, you know, and that you need further testing. If you are in Onitsha right now, let me know. Send a message to this same number tomorrow morning and I will look around and tell you a urologist you can see. Okay?

Okay, this one says, good evening, Mark. You wrote your name, but I'm just going to call one, Mike. You said my ex was cheating on his boyfriend who traveled abroad with me. Okay, if I understand what you mean. This woman, her boyfriend traveled abroad and she was back here and she was sleeping with you. So she was cheating on her boyfriend with you. You say, I never knew the guy engaged her before leaving, but she told me that they actually broke up. Along the line, I went to her people, did introduction, and was proceeding to marry her before I discovered that she is still talking with her boyfriend and doing sexual video calls with him. Meanwhile, she already has two kids with me. Finally, she left me and went back to her parents' house because her boyfriend promised her that he is coming back. It is now obvious to me that she was only using me for temporary satisfaction and a source of help while waiting for her first love. I am confused on what to do. Wow. So if I understand you, this girl was dating a man and the man traveled abroad. Then she started dating you. But later you had two children with her. And later again, you discovered that she was still in touch with the man who traveled abroad. And after some time, she left you and went to stay with her parents because that boyfriend abroad is coming back. Now, what I do not know is whether she left with the two children you say she had with you. I am really sorry you are going through this. That's a lot of pain to carry because it's betrayal, confusion, and now you have two kids in the middle of it. But I must thank you for sharing this openly with us. Let's break it down so you can think clearly and not from anger. Oh? She lied to you about breaking up, whereas she was still in touch with the man. She used the relationship to get support while waiting for her first partner. That's not your fault. You went to her family. You planned marriage. You built a home with her and had two kids. You did things in good faith. The shame is on her and on the lies, not on you for loving and providing. This is the most important part now, my brother. Whether you stay together or not, those children are yours and they need you. Be present for the children. I don't know whether they are with you now or she left with them. But if she's with you, if they are with you, money, time, school, health, don't let this fight make you abandon those children. Okay? Document everything. I hope you have the birth certificates of those kids. Do you have any proof you are the father? If she lives with the kids, or if she left with the kids, you will need this for custody and visitation rights. Now, since you have already done introduction, go back to her parents and your own family with one or two respected elders. Not to fight, but to say, we have two children. How do we protect them going forward? Now, about this woman and the relationship, she has made her choice by going back to her parents to wait for her ex. Do I even call her ex? To wait for the man who left for abroad. Chasing her or begging will only hurt you more and reduce the respect she has for you. The truth is, a woman can do sexual video calls with another man
while you are planning marriage. Let me tell you, a woman who can do this, you know, video calls, sexual ones, while she is with you and planning marriage, is not ready for the kind of marriage you want. Huh? So, what do you do? No more money for us. You can only support those children. Like I said before, I don't know where they are, whether they are with you or with the woman. Now, set boundaries. If she contacts you, it should be about the children only. Talk to a pastor. Maybe you are a pastor or you are a priest, an elder or a counselor. Don't start drinking alcohol and getting drunk, you know, to drink this problem away or rush into another relationship to replace her. Verify. That's to say, if you want to get into another relationship, verify before you make any big commitments. Introduction is good, but also watch the character of the person before you rush into introduction. How does this woman treat people when you are not there? Don't build everything before marriage. You did the right thing by wanting to marry, but protect your money until marriage is done. You are not a temporary man. You deserve someone who chooses you fully, not as a backup plan. My brother, I know how this hurts, but it will not define your life. You are a father. Focus on raising those two children, okay? Those are your legacy. If you want me to say more on what steps you can take, then you will contact me in the morning. But for now, my brother, don't give yourself mental health problems by being bothered. The woman has shown you that she was just using you to pass time. So, keep your cool and protect your mental health.

Okay, this one says, good evening, sir. I am E from Onitsha. Please, sir, is there any cure for glaucoma? And can someone live with glaucoma without getting blind in the future? Okay, I cannot speak authoritatively on that, but glaucoma is an eye problem that cannot be taken lightly. If you have glaucoma, it means you spoke to an eye specialist and that was diagnosed. If it was diagnosed and you know, then you should be asking the eye specialist what is the next step and not wondering whether you will get blind in the future or not. If glaucoma is not treated when it is in its early stage, it can really bring complications in the future. So I would advise you to go and see an eye doctor, or maybe the same person you saw. I don't know where you saw him, whether in Anambra or somewhere else. But please go back, ask him or her, what do I do? Don't joke with these things that concern the eye. Please don't, okay? Go back to that doctor. And if it is in another state, then send me a message and I will be able to refer you to one or two good eye clinics in Anambra State.

Okay, this one says, good evening, sir. Please, what is the right age for dating? I'm currently 18 and I have a baking shop. I learned the skill last 6 months. Thanks. Well, a girl of 18 can get married. She is an adult. But you know, at the age of 18, I consider a woman to be still very young. You have a baking shop. I don't know what that means. I don't know what a baking shop is. I don't know if it's a bakery or a shop where you sell baked things. But however, you have something you are doing that's keeping you busy. And at this age, the body is hot, the body is warm. You feel like, I want a man to hold me, to squeeze me, you know, make me feel like a woman. But I tell you, this is also a dangerous age where young women make a lot of mistakes. What I will advise you to do now is to concentrate on that business you are doing. You really don't need a relationship now. You don't. Because at this age, you are young and fresh and attractive. And most young people who are coming your way just want your body. They may even promise you money. And before you know it, you are all over the place with men. And you will lose focus on that business you are doing. Focus on that business. Make sure you are making profits. And from that profit, you can take care of yourself. So that a man cannot even entice you with money and you fall. If I have to advise you, I would say, concentrate on this, your business. Make sure you are doing well in it until you are about 21. I am not saying this is the right age for anyone to start dating. But looking at your age, 18 now, I think you should concentrate much more on that business and build it up. And be a woman of class.

First, you look at the man and say to yourself, is this the kind of guy I want to spend the rest of my life with? If he looks good, he is gainfully employed, the kind of man you want to spend the rest of your life with, why not? You can hang out with him. But if you realize that all he wants from you is sex, step backwards. There are many young women out there who have been used by men and dumped. Don't be one of them. Don't be one of them. Concentrate on this, your business, and make yourself a woman of class. You are 18. In the next 2-3 years, you'll be much more mature to know when a man truly loves you for who you are, or loves you because he just wants to sleep with you. So my advice for you for now is, forget about men and dating. Concentrate on that, your business. Build a powerful brand. People of class, men of class, will see you. And when men see you, they know you are doing your business. You are taking care of yourself. When a man is coming to you, he knows you are not in need. Okay? And marriage will be the ultimate thing. But if you start just hanging out with men now, because I am 18, I'm an adult, men will use you, misuse you, and dump you. So I advise you, have friends who are men, yes, but be mature. When a man is looking for sex from you, you will know. You are grown. But if a man truly loves you because you are a young, fine woman, you are hardworking, and he wants to have a friend like you and build up a strong platonic relationship, flow. Like I said before, if a man needs you for sex, you will know. Because after going out on a date or two, the next thing he's telling you is, come to and pass a night with me, come to my house, and all of that. Guard yourself, young sister. Guard yourself. Concentrate on your business. And if you have any confusions, you can always write to me with this same number. I pray for you that God will keep bad people away from you, that God will bless your business. You will make progress, and that your business will be able to take care of you, and you will not need to go out to sleep with men because you want to make money. The world is too sexual now. Concentrate on that, your business, my sister, for now. At the age of 21, you will be older, you will be stronger, you will be mature, you have better discernment. You will know when a man is coming to you because of who you are or because he needs your body. And you'll be able to push away people like that.

His name is Kozie Okeke, and he's one of the finest Nigerian gospel musicians. I got this message. It says, "Good evening, sir. My problem is that I don't have self-control. I can't stay privately with a girl anywhere without me touching or romancing her. Sometimes my penis stands for a while when I see or remember sexy things. I have tried to have self-control, but nothing works. Please help me, sir. What should I be doing?" Wow. Well, thank you for being honest about this. It takes courage to talk about it. You are not a bad person for feeling this way, okay? What you are describing is common, especially for young men. It's about urges, habits, and self-control. And those are skills you can build. Let's try to break it down, my friend. What you described has three parts. Biology. At your age, there's something called testosterone. In men, your testosterone is high. Seeing sexy things, remembering them, or being alone with a girl can make your penis get erect. That's a normal body reflex. It doesn't mean you have to act on it, okay? Then there is what we call brain training. If you often watch all these sexy videos, pictures, or think about those things, your brain will get used to reacting fast. So on your own, you have to avoid watching all these porn movies, dirty videos. Then your environment also plays a role. Being alone privately with a girl makes it much harder to control your urge. So what you try to do is not to be with a girl in a private place. If you are with the girl and you are looking at her, you are looking at her breast, you are looking at her buttocks, you are using your eyes to remove her clothes, and then you have an erection and you start feeling like you hold the girl and squeeze her breast and kiss her buttocks. So it's up to you to have self-control. And one of the ways you do that is by avoiding watching blue films, porn movies. I will tell you some practical steps to build self-control, because self-control is like a muscle. You train it. Reduce porn. I have told you that before. Whether this porn is on Instagram or TikTok videos or just movies that makes you overthink, the less you fit your mind with these things, the less it reacts. There are so many young women out there doing all sorts of crazy videos, dancing like mad women, half naked. Avoid all of that. If you are scrolling through Facebook and you see those women shaking their waist, just pass it. Avoid risky situations. If you can control yourself when you are alone privately with a girl, don't put yourself in that situation. Meet in public places with other people around. That's wisdom, not weakness. Okay? Train your body and your mind. This will sound like Mademis is just talking, but help yourself. Help yourself. Because if you make this thing to be too strong, that's when you can do something crazy. You are alone with a woman and you do something crazy. And that woman can just be a small girl of 14, 15, 16. Remember that girls of 14, 15, 16, they are naive and they are grown. They have breasts, they have buttocks. And if you are left alone with a girl like that, you can do something crazy. So avoid such circumstances. Exercise. Do some exercise. 30 minutes of running or football or gym. It burns excess energy and lowers your urges. Sometimes take a cold shower. They help reset your body when you feel too worked up. When you feel that urge, take a pause. Take 5 deep breaths. Ask yourself, will I regret this in 1 hour? That 10-second pause gives your brain control. It gives your brain to be in total control. Okay?
And most times, idleness is what causes these things. Idleness makes the mind to wander. So walk. Do something. Make use of the skill you have. Get yourself involved in something productive. Go to church or mosque. I don't know which one. Get involved in a hobby or hobbies. Okay? Set boundaries for yourself. Decide your rules before you are with a girl. For example, tell yourself, we will only meet in public. Decide when you are calm, not in the moment of, you know, your body rising up and down. I don't know how much else to say, but you can speak to a trusted brother, a mentor, a pastor, or a friend you can check in with. Okay? When that urge comes, immediately stand up, walk away, drink some water, and do something else. Maybe call a friend and speak with him. About those erections. Those erections. When a man gets an erection, it's like his brain has moved from his head to his penis. Getting erection when you see or remember sexy things is normal. If your body is stunning every time you think about the things you saw. My friend, control is not about stopping the erection. It's about choosing what to do next. I told you before, if you're with a girl and you start feeling an erection, leave her. Walk away. One thing about us men is, erection can be something we may not be able to control sometimes. There are some men, they may not even be thinking about a woman and their penis will just erect. But if you are with a woman and that your penis becomes erect, the best thing to do is to walk away. The best thing to do is walk away. Find an excuse to leave her. Because sitting with her and touching her and romancing her, like you said, can even make you overpower the woman and do something crazy, which we don't want you to do. If you have tried for months and it is still impossible, or it's affecting whatever you are doing, your school, your work, your relationships, or making you feel guilt and shame, then please talk to a trusted counselor, your pastor or priest, or your mentor. Sometimes you need to even speak to a doctor. Sometimes very high urges can be linked to anxiety, depression, or other things a professional can help you with. You are not alone in this. Most men have to learn this. The goal is not to kill your desires, but to direct them so you are in charge, not the urge. You should be the one in charge. You already did the first step by asking for help. That means you want to change. Okay? So, I would like to help you more. What do you think is the hardest part of, the hardest part for you right now? The thoughts, the situations, or being alone with a girl? We can make a simple 7-day plan together if you want, but you need to get back in touch with me. I told you some things. If you are with a woman and your penis is rising, my brother, find a reason to walk away. I say we men. When our penis rises, our brain shifts from our heads to that penis. And all we want is to touch a woman, to hold a woman, and to have sex. And sometimes when you hear all these cases of rape, it's not like a man actually sat in his house and planned to go and rape a woman. It is that lack of self-control and not walking away. When you start feeling those urges, you start feeling your penis rising in your stomach, in your trousers. Sex is a powerful thing. And when you have those urges and cannot control it, it can put you in one big problem. Especially now that we have the internet and people are seeing all sorts of crazy things. I would advise you, young man, avoid watching pornography. If you must spend time with a woman, let it be in a public place. Not in your bedroom. Not in her bedroom. Not in a lonely park. Not on a lonely road. Because when that erection comes and is strong
and the urges are there. The demon is also telling you, what is there? You are with a woman, just two of you. Push her down and have sex with her. That's how rape occurs. And if that happens, it is many years of prison. So watch yourself, my brother.

Okay, sometimes I like when people write, let me know whether you are a man or a woman, so that I can know what angle I am following your situation from. If you just write, we are planning wedding, but my partner is doing this and doing that, I will not know whether you are a man or a woman, and I will not be able to follow the situation properly, okay?

Okay, this one says, good evening, Sir Mark. I am V. I'm not calling your whole name, but I am V by name, and I am from Delta State. I am dark in complexion. I am calm, caring, honest, and respectful woman. I am in my early 30s. I value loyalty, kindness, and genuine communication. I enjoy supporting people I care about. I'm looking for a man. The kind of man I'm looking for marriage, should be kind, mature, honest, responsible, who communicates openly, keeps his words, supports my dreams, and who is respectful and willing to build a lovely, peaceful relationship. I am a teacher. I graduated and served. I want you to help me find a partner. Well, I stopped connecting people on this program because of all the problems I encountered. You know, sometimes you connect two people you do not know, one behaves crazy, and at the end of the day, they come back to me. That woman you gave my number to, that man you gave my number to. So I'm very careful how I connect people. I always advise people to join our Sunday program, Between Us with Oma, for connections. But be that as it may, I have already read your message, and you said you are a young graduate, you are from Delta State, you are a teacher working at Asaba. You said you are calm, caring, honest, respectful, loyal, you are kind, and you have genuine communication style, and you enjoy supporting people you care about. And you said you are looking for a man who is kind, mature, honest, responsible, who communicates openly and keeps his words and is willing to support your dreams. Well, I have read your message, my friend, and anyone interested in you will write to me through the number I have announced, and I'll announce it again. 080-63-80-2274. If someone writes to me, I will have an interview with the person and maybe even request to see the person. And if it's someone I think I can trust, then I will pass your number to that person. And if two of you have to meet for the first time, the first times, meet in open places. Don't just keep relationship on online with a man or a woman, and then the first time two of you are meeting in a hotel, or the woman is visiting the man in his house to pass the night. No. Meet in an open place. The English word date means two people meet in a public place to talk, see themselves, talk, and get to know themselves. So I've read your message, and I just have to let it flow. Any man who is interested in you will send a message to me, and I'll reply and try to have a talk with the person and even try to see the person. Then I will get back to you. God bless you.

Okay, I got this message. I'm struggling to understand. Okay, let me see now. You say, good evening, sir. You wrote your name, it begins with N, and you say you are from Nkanu. You're right. I am in courtship with someone. We are already planning for wedding. But after each courtship meetups, instead of feeling excited, I rather feel sad and restless. I am not physically attracted to him. I found that he doesn't... Wait a minute now. I am not physically attracted to him. I found that he doesn't have some qualities I want in a man. He's not smart, clean, and outspoken enough for me. I don't know what to do. I don't want to hurt anyone. Well, my sister, I cannot say much about this. I don't know this man. I don't know how you met. When you say you are in courtship, I don't even think that is the right word to use. Courtship is stronger. It's when two people have agreed that we could get married. Otherwise, you are just dating. Okay? You say, after each courtship meetups, instead of me feeling excited, I rather feel sad and restless. I am not physically attracted to him. Maybe what you mean is he is not attractive. Maybe he is not physically attracted. I don't know. This is what you wrote. I am not physically attracted to him. So maybe you don't love the way he is. I found out that he doesn't have some qualities I want in a man. He's not smart, clean, and outspoken enough for me. Look, my girl, if you are seeing all these qualities, there's nothing I can say. If you don't like the man, you are not physically attracted to him. If you think he is not smart, he is not clean, and outspoken enough, then there's nothing I can say. Leave him. Don't force this thing. Leave him. You are in a relationship and you don't like him. What do you want me to say? Ask you to try to start and change him? No. You see, marriage is something that will last forever. If there are any qualities a man has that you don't like, if they are red flags, then you end the relationship peacefully and move on until a man comes your way you think I like him. Marriage is not something of management. That's all I can say to you. If you don't like him, move on. Don't force yourself, because in Nigeria, we think if a woman is not married, she is irresponsible. No, don't allow society pressure to force you to go ahead and marry a man you are not attracted to. And then tomorrow you start jumping around, going to your ex and sleeping from one hotel room to another. See, all I can say is if you don't like the man, leave him. Somebody love me. Please, the phone lines are still open. And the number is 090-35-94-4777.

0: McDevitt.
1: Yeah, good evening.
0: Okay, this is Ephraim, reaching from Sugar.
1: Okay.
0: Well, I'm trying to reach you to message I think some days ago, but your other number that you used
1: to... My brother, you are with me now. You are with me now. Don't talk about the past. You are on now. So how do we help you today? Don't talk about the time you tried to reach me and you could not.
0: I'm trying to get your new number. That's why I call.
1: Okay. I will announce it again before the program ends.
0: Okay, thank you.
1: All right. Okay, it's still Crossroads on Radio Sapientia 95.3 FM Onitsha. The number to call is 090-35-94-4777. And the number for messages is... Please don't call this number I want to give now. It's for messages only. People who have been calling, don't call it. If you call, I know you are someone who does not understand simple English. And so after this program, I will just go through and I will block you. The highest you will do is to call me rude and harsh. But on my own, I will also know you don't know simple English. And so if I don't block you, you will be disturbing our programs. This number I'm giving you now is for messages only, SMS or WhatsApp. And the number is 080-63-80-2274.

0: Hello?
1: Hello, good evening.
0: You have to speak up. Good evening.
1: Yeah, I'm Opara from Munnuti. Hello?
0: Oh God, you have caught. I have greeted you. I have kept quiet for you to speak.
1: I am enjoying your program. I want to tell you that your program is good.
0: Thank you.
1: Your program.
0: Dalo.

0: Hello, good evening.
1: Hello. Yeah, good evening, sir. I'm Michael by name.
0: Okay.
1: I sent you a message on the other number. I just want to say about the teacher. I'm interested in knowing her.
0: I made it very simple. I said, send a message. I said it after I read that message. I said, send a message. And I called the number I want the message to be sent to. Okay?
1: Yes.
0: And when you send the message, give me a complete explanation of who you are, your age, where you come from, where you live, what you do, and stuff like that. Don't just write and say, I'm interested. And when I read a person's message, I can judge the person's mental state by just reading your message. Okay?
1: All right, sir.
0: All right, God bless. I need that. Okay. I need somebody. Somebody to love me. The number for you to send all messages is 080-63-80-22-74. Hello, good evening.
1: Hello. Hey friend, my name is Promise. I'm calling from Onitsha.
0: Mm-hmm.
1: So I want to share some problem to you.
0: Okay.
1: I have a girl which I date with her since 2014.
0: Mm-hmm.
1: And me and her have 4 children. Then later, there's a small issue that we have, and the father came to my house and they had to go away. And right now, she went out from my house and go and stay with the parents. And right now, she's calling me again that she wants to come back to my house. So what do you want me to do? Should I carry her back or not?
0: Well, I cannot give you a ready-made answer. You say you have been dating this woman since 2014.
1: Yes.
0: And that's about 12 years.
1: Yes.
0: She was living with you.
1: Yes, and we have 4 kids.
0: So you were not dating. You were cohabiting. So when she had the first...
1: She's my wife. She's my wife. I went to their place and do what my hand reached for me to do. And she come to my side and stay.
0: Did you pay her bride price?
1: Yes, I paid.
0: Okay, so she's your wife. I mean, it's the language she used that I was using to work. He said I was dating this woman since 2014.
1: She's my wife, yes.
0: So you said...
1: we have issue.
0: Uh-huh.
1: Uh-huh. And then she now called the parents. And when the parents came, when the father came, he did not even want to hear from me. He saw what she did do. Is for them to come and tell the girl that better come out, better move from my house and come to stay with them. And now the girl go, and now she's trying to come back to me again.
0: Did she live with the 2 children?
1: No, the children are with me.
0: Okay. And this misunderstanding you had with her, is it something so serious that was caused by you? You can give us a little bit of information.
1: The truth of the matter is that I went to outside work. Hello?
0: My brother, I am listening.
1: Okay, I went to outside work. So when I went, and she was in the house, she followed around with men. Then when I come back, I hear that, and I did not even ask her, but she's the one that even bringing the matter up,
0: mm-hmm.
1: that she don't want to marry me again, that she has get to someone that she want to marry, that I'm not the type of man that she want to marry, although she just said that of word. So I tell her that I don't have time for me to beg her if she gets someone that she want to marry. Let her go on. And she will stand, the main issue is that she stand in my front, answer call from man. So I won't lie, I get angry that night and I beat her up.
0: Okay.
1: Before she now called the parents.
0: Mm-hmm.
1: That is how the problem is.
0: Okay, and when the parents came, they did not even bother to hear your own side of the story. They just told her to pack.
1: Yes, they did not bother. Yes, yes.
0: Okay, cool down. So she left your house, but she did not go with the two children.
1: No.
0: How old are those children?
1: One is 8 years. One is 5 years.
0: Okay. Are you having another woman living with you now?
1: No.
0: Okay. You see, in every relationship, whether it is marital or otherwise, there are always problems. If you were out and that woman was messing up with other men, you came, she even stood in front of you and made a phone call, you got angry, you beat her up, the parents came, they did not listen to you, and they took her away, and you stayed cool. Then she went, and on her own, she realized maybe she blundered, and she wants to come back. You can have a forgiving heart. She has realized that without her, you can survive. But for the sake of those children, they need a mother, especially because you are a man who goes up and down. You go for outside work and all. But now, if she is coming back, she's coming back on your own terms. So maybe you and one other elder from your family, you have to sit down with her parents and point out what happened before she comes back. As for coming back, I will be glad if you can forgive her and she comes back for the sake of those children. Now, she has already realized that without her, you can survive. So if she comes back, she will be more careful. She will be more loyal because she knows if she messes up, you'll kick her out and you'll be able to survive. So if I have to advise you, brother, I would suggest you go to see her parents or her parents with and her come to see you together with other elders. You sit down and you talk and you give your own conditions under which she will live with you. If she has to live with you, she has to forget other men. She has to stop that attitude of jumping into the arms of other men. But forgiveness is beautiful. Sometimes even two regular friends, they are good friends, they have a problem, they go their separate ways, they reconcile and come back. And when they come back, that friendship becomes stronger. So I suggest you forgive her. But you have to speak up and make things right. She has to be warned by her own parents to be faithful to you. It's not good for those kids to grow up anyhow, because you might be trying to push away one problem and you create a bigger one. When children grow up without a mother and with a father who sometimes travels for outside work and keeps the children with other people, it's not so healthy. So if you still have some small love for her, if you still have forgiveness in your heart, I suggest you forgive her and bring her back. But let her know that what she did in the past was wrong. There is nothing as bad as a woman having a husband and cheating. But forgiveness is divine. And I think if you forgive her, God will bless your household. Okay? Okay, you are gone. All right, well, at least I believe you were listening to me.

Okay, this one says, I'm not going to call your complete name, but you are B from Onitsha. You say, I am in a relationship, but the man is acting strange lately. No calls, no chats. I have been sick for some weeks now, and he has not even called or asked about the health. He's acting so strange. Well, I just want to be blunt, my sister. If you are in a relationship with a man, and you are on your own, he's on his own. In other words, you are living in two separate places. And you are sick. And he knows. You told him you are sick. He knows. And he's not calling you. He's not chatting you. Have you tried to call him? And he was cold? Because sometimes, you see, you cannot judge things from just one angle. Sometimes a person might not get in touch with you, not because the person does not care, but because the person is also in a bad situation. If you've tried to call him, you told him you are sick, and you think he is okay, he is still working, he's still doing the things he does, but he does not call you to check on your health. He does not even send you a message to ask you how you are doing. He is just doing his things, and you are there suffering with the sickness. He doesn't find out how you are doing. It means he doesn't care about you. A man who loves a woman and knows the woman is sick will not only call, he will visit. He will send messages. I don't know how long this has gone on, but if this has gone on for long, he knew you were sick. He does not call. He does not send you any message. Oh, girl, the guy has gotten himself a new woman. So forget him and move on.

Okay, this one says, good evening, Mark. I was diagnosed with ulcer, urinary tract infection, prostatitis about 2 years ago with no proper treatment, only herbal medicine taken. Please, I need your help of connecting me to a suitable doctor. I'm in my 30s and I'm a man. Well, you say you were diagnosed with ulcer, urinary tract infection, and prostatitis for about 2 years now. And you did not do any proper treatment. You were just taking herbal medicines, what I call concoctions, because those things are not even clinically tested. I wonder, after all these years of us talking on radio, advising people, avoid all these concoctions people mix and put in bottles. Avoid those things. I know they will call me rude, harsh. I don't care. As long as I know I am advising people correctly. When you have these problems, go and speak to a doctor. Not a nurse. Not a woman working in the pharmacy. A doctor. It is a doctor who will recommend what test you will take. You mentioned, let me see this, your message again. You mentioned urinary tract infection. You mentioned prostatitis. And you say you're only taking herbal medicines? You are 30 years old? You should know better, my brother. So what I will do is, I will go through messages tomorrow morning when I wake up, and then I will reply you. I will direct you where you will get proper checkup. But just be prepared financially. Be prepared financially. Because if you are having urinary tract infection, you have to do certain culture tests. If you're having ulcer, you have to do a test, even if you had done it before. The physician has to know how far it is now. Okay? So, I will reply your message tomorrow. But I just want to advise people generally. Avoid concoctions, Bikono. You don't know what you are taking. Some of these people just mix things and put in bottles. And you buy and drink. You have ulcer, urinary tract infection, and you are going to buy concoctions from some bunch of ew. Please, the country today, Nigeria, is very hard. Let our only problem be that we are hungry. Let that be our problem. If you have any sickness, go and speak to a well-trained doctor. Not a nurse, a doctor. Don't be thinking about money. Because if that sickness gets to a certain level, my friend, that money you are trying to protect, you will spend it double or triple. I'll reply your message privately tomorrow.

have so many messages popping in. I've just tried to do justice to all of them. Okay, this one says, I refused to abort pregnancy and my husband left me and our kids. I'm not earning much. What do I do? I don't understand this, your message. You refuse to abort pregnancy. If your husband is responsible for that child and he was asking you to abort the child and you refused and he left you and the children and you are not earning much, well, I'll reply you tomorrow. Send me information whether you know where your husband is. If you know where your husband is and he's not taking care of the children he has with you, then let him know that we have law in this country. I will help you write a letter to welfare, to the Ministry of Women Affairs and Social Welfare. They will invite him and look at the case. And then he will be forced to give child support to those children. And if he refuses, he will know we have law in this country. Let people stop behaving just anyhow with children. Children must be taken care of. You don't just give birth to children and you walk away because you had one more child and you don't want the child and your wife refused to abort the child. You say, okay, I will leave you with all those kids. When you were having sex with her, don't you know that sex can lead to a procreation? There was a document, Humanae Vitae, which one Pope wrote, I think it's Pope Paul VI, and it said every sexual act should be open for procreation. That's every time you are having sex, bear in mind that a child can come in and be prepared. So a man and a woman are living together as husband and wife. A child comes in and a man is asking the woman to abort the child. That's crazy. The woman says no and you leave the woman and the other children. That's madness. I'll reply you tomorrow and get you to get back to me.

Okay, this one says, okay, you wrote your name. You say, I am an aluminium fabricator from Imo State, but I live in Newi, Anambra. I'm interested with V. I don't know what you mean by with V. I'm interested with V, the teacher. Okay, maybe you mean the teacher who wrote from Asaba and said she would like to be, to have a husband. You say you're 35 years. Well, I'll forward your message to her. All right? Okay, this one says, good evening, Mark. Your name begins with a C. You say you're texting from Onitsha. You say, I am a servant, but before I came, I was told that my boss is looking for somebody who can read and write and who passed his senior WAEC. But I can read and write very well, only that our senior WAEC result was ceased because those that took I'm struggling to understand your message. You said, but I can read and write very well. Only that our senior WAEC result was ceased because those that took the exam malpractice. Well, maybe there was malpractice in the center and the results were ceased. And my boss asked me about it and I told him that I passed and I have stayed 3 years with him. Should I tell him everything because I just want to be honest with him. Please tell me what to do. Well, I don't know what the problem is. The man wanted somebody who can read and write. You can read and write. He wanted somebody with WAEC. You told him you have WAEC, but you know you don't have the results because it was ceased. And you're asking if you should tell him the truth. Tell him the truth. Tell him the truth. You know, Italian people say lies have short legs. They cannot run far. So you had told him you have WAEC. Well, I don't know if you told him you have WAEC because you knew your results. If you saw your results, if you knew your result, only that it was ceased, then you did not lie to him. But if the results were seized and you don't know anything about it, but you told him you have, then you lied. Whichever, my brother, tell him the truth, okay? Tell him those results were seized. At least you have been able to work with him for 3 years, so you are able to read, you are able to write, and you are doing the work well. But open up to him and tell him those results were seized. Because of malpractice. Malpractice took place in the center. And at least let him know. If you have been working for him these 3 years and you are doing well, he will not kick you out because your results were ceased. But truth is good. So tell him the truth. Listen.

This one says, good evening, Mark Davis. I'm from Asaba. I need a fat, fair in complexion woman, skilled and good in the other room too. That's what you wrote. You can go to your pastor and tell him this. Maybe he will help you to find that kind of woman. Yeah. I don't find women for people, okay?

Okay, this one says, good evening. My name is, well, your name is V. I'm not calling the entire name. You say, I'm married for 15 years now. There is this married woman that is dating my husband for over 6 years now. What should I do for her to leave my husband for me? You wrote her name. She's married with kids. Madam, this case is complicated. You're married to a man for 15 years. That man is dating a woman who is also a married woman with children. And you're asking what you should do to make the woman leave your husband. It takes much more than me speaking on radio. Okay, it takes much more than me speaking on radio. And this information is not rich enough for me to act. You and I will talk tomorrow. When I'm done with this program and I'm replying these messages, I'll tell you a time to call me. And I am a very, very strict man. If I tell someone, call me, I normally give that person three alternatives. A time bracket in the morning, I could say between 9 and 11. I give a time in the afternoon, I can say between 1 and 3. I give a time in the evening, I can say between 7 and 9. I give that kind of time bracket. And if you don't call me within this time bracket, if you call me at another time outside this bracket, my voice will not be sweet. I may even tell you off. So if I give you a time, call me at that time. And then we will talk. I will understand what is going on. Your case is complicated. You are married to a man for 15 years. This man is dating a woman who is married with children. Ah, it's a crazy situation. And before we even talk, if you can get the number of that woman, it will be wonderful. And then we will work out something, okay?

Okay, this one says, good evening. Your name begins with a V and you are at Asaba. You are 30 years. You say, I gave birth to a baby girl out of wedlock. The baby is now 2 years old, but the father does not care about me, but always pay the baby's school fees. I don't know what to do. And sometime we talk, he will tell me to live my life. There's nothing the man can do. I mean, there's nothing the man can do for you. Any woman who is getting pregnant for a man who is not her husband should be prepared to go through some stress. You were just boyfriend and girlfriend and you became pregnant for him. He does not want to marry you. He was just having fun with you. Did you write your age? You didn't write your age yet, but I mean, you are 30 years. The man did not want to marry you. He was having fun with you. And it's just because I am on radio. If you were telling me this face to face, maybe in my office, and you are 30 years now. So at the time you became pregnant, you were in your late 27. Maybe you were in you were 27 or 28. Any woman who has sense knows when she is fertile, knows when she is ovulating. You allowed yourself to get pregnant for a man who is not your husband. Now, you gave birth. The man took care of that, those early pregnancy and early childbirth stuff. And you stated here that the man is taking care of the child, but he is not taking care of you. And every time you ask him for help, he will tell you to live your life, to take care of your life. That is right. Were you becoming pregnant for a man because you want the man to start taking care of you? I am speaking this way because many young women are making this mistake. A man who is not your husband is not your husband. If you are sleeping with a man who is not your husband, he is not your husband. He is under no obligation to take care of you. If pregnancy comes in, he will take care of you and prenatal things. You give birth, he will take care of that child. He is under no obligation to take care of you because you are not his wife. Some mistakes we make in life, we will suffer for it. He tells you, live your life. That's what you have to do. If you don't have a job, my sister, go and find something to do and be taking care of yourself. The man is taking care of the child. So you cannot even take him to welfare. Because welfare will only ask him to take care of the child. Not to take care of a 30-year-old woman who should know better. I'm sorry. This may not be what you are expecting to hear from me. This may not even sound sweet. It may sound rude and harsh. But it is the truth. You are a 30-year-old woman. You became pregnant for a man out of wedlock. He is under no obligation to take care of you as a woman. But he has obligation to take care of that child. And he is doing it. So you find a job. Find something to do to take care of yourself. Okay?

pranked my fiance with another SIM card by telling her that I love her and she concur. Do I still go on? You continued, I love sex so much. I have rocked life. Then I'm trying to sleep with a girl with five boys before I resign. Can I marry a prostitute? My brother, I don't have an answer for you. Go and ask all these questions. Go and meet your pastor and ask him all these questions. Some of you are just mentally sick. I mean, how can you write to a radio station and you're asking me this kind of question? Are you normal? You're telling me you love sex so much. You pranked your woman. If you were limiting this thing to the first thing you wrote, you said, I pranked my fiance with another SIM card by telling her that I love her and she concurred. Do I still go on? So, man, we're living in a crazy world. First, let me address that first one. If this woman truly loves you and you used another number, you were chatting her up and she fell, it means the woman is questionable. Now, do you think those women who are into prostitution, they are into prostitution because they love sex so much? No, not necessarily. Yes, some are because they are nymphomaniacs. But some, no. So you're asking me, can I marry a prostitute? Because you love sex so much. The person you need to speak to right now is a counselor. If you are a priest or pastor listens to you, he will give you counseling better than I do. And if you love sex so much, then you need self-control. That's what you need. I think I need to speak to you. I will reply you and tell you when to call me. You need help, because if you are not spoken to properly, you will go astray. Okay, this one sits a long message. Good evening, sir. Please, I want to know what I can do concerning my health. As at April, I woke up from bed and went to ease myself, and during the process, I slumped. The next day, I went to a chemist and she checked my vitals and said everything was okay. So she said maybe it was stress or malaria. So she gave me malaria and typhoid alongside blood tonic to take. So after 2 days, the pain I had sustained as a result of the fall still continued. And so I went to another place and my vitals were checked. And I noticed my blood pressure was high along with my sugar, and my blood was 109%. I took medication and it stopped. But still, look, brother. Look, my friend. If there was a day you slumped, it's a dangerous sign. It puzzles me that people joke with their health this much. And instead of you going to see a doctor, you went to meet a chemist man. I have said it many times before. A man who sells in a medicine shop is not a doctor. As a matter of fact, even if you have to speak to someone, it should be a pharmacist. Because pharmacists are well trained. But not some guy who sells medicine in a medicine shop. What do they know? Okay, look at what happened to you. You slumped. And you were hurt. You went to see a man in a chemist. Okay, it's actually a woman. And you said, she checked your vitals and said everything was okay. So she said, maybe it was stress or malaria. So she gave you malaria and typhoid medicines alongside blood tonic. You took it. After 2 days, the pain you sustained as a result of the fall still continued. So you went to another place, which would be maybe another chemist.

test. They checked you and noticed that your blood pressure was high. Ogami, go and see a doctor. I don't know why we are shouting this thing every Sunday and you guys are still making this blunder. You see, I get offended because life is precious. If you had slumped, it means there must have been a problem. Maybe there was not enough blood flowing to certain vital organs. Maybe there was a problem with your brain. And you think the best thing to do is to go and see one woman who is selling medicines. Look at what she gave you. Malaria medicine, typhoid medicine, blood tonic. How does all of those address the fact that you slumped? If I continue speaking, I will be too tough with you. But let me just tell you, go and speak to a doctor. Pay consultation fee. Speak to a doctor. If there are any tests you will carry out, a doctor will tell you those tests. If you had slumped like that, you could die. And you are, look, my brother, go speak to a doctor, is all I can say.

Okay, this one says, good evening. I am addicted to drugs, Tramadol. What can I do to stop taking the drugs? But I observed that anytime I did not take it, I will have a dream that I am having sex with a woman. Always wish I get wet. What can I do to stop the dream and taking Tramadol, please? You are from Asaba. You wrote from Asaba. You are 42 years old. Look, I will also advise you to go and see a doctor. He will help you to withdraw from that Tramadol you are taking. You are 42 years old, so you are an old man. Why are you taking Tramadol? Why are you addicted to such a hard drug? Why? What is it helping you to do? Energy? For sex? Or for work? When you meet a doctor, tell him the truth. Some people go and meet a doctor and they want to sound nice. The person you must tell the blunt truth to is a doctor. Because if you lie, it is your health, not his own. If you don't tell him everything, and he works with the scanty information you tell him, at the end of the day, the problem is yours. My brother, find money, pay consultation fee, speak to a doctor, tell him you are addicted to Tramadol. He knows what to do. He knows how to advise you to gradually withdraw. I know what addiction is. Sometimes when we are addicted to certain substances, it is difficult to cut them off. I understand addiction. But to be addicted to Tramadol is a terrible one. Because those drugs, they harm your brain. They harm your internal organs. So I advise you, speak to a doctor tomorrow. Pay consultation fees. Sit down with him. Open up and tell him the truth. A doctor will help you.

Okay, this one says, good evening, sir. Please, I have a friend that I borrowed money to. No, you don't borrow money to somebody. You lend money to somebody. Okay? You lend money to somebody. It is your friend who borrowed money from you. So you lent money to him. Let me be using my program to teach small English too. Okay, so what you mean to say is, I have a friend I lent money to, and to pay back, when I asked for it, but I have been asking for it since last year, and all he tells me is that he did not have it. Said, please help on what to do for him to give me that money. Well, I don't know how much money you gave that your friend, but you see me who is speaking to you like this. Anybody who comes to me to borrow money, I must put it in writing. No, anything above 10,000, I must put it in writing. Except that person is my colleague. If it's a neighbor, some random friend, someone who knows me and thinks I can help, you want to borrow anything above 10K, there's nothing difficult there. I just get a piece of paper. I, the undersigned, Mr. XYZ, borrowed the sum of 10,000 naira from Mr. Mark Davis. I will pay this money at so and so time. Failure to do this, I will be liable to have him take any of my property or whatever. I'll write something. I will sign. He will sign. And a witness will sign. Now you gave him money with no evidence. The only thing you will do now is beg him. But another thing you can do is send a message to him via WhatsApp. I don't know how much it took. Send a message to him. Maybe he's owing you 20K. Just send a message to him and something like, please, when will you give me the 30K you are owing me? He will reply you and say, it is not 30K I'm owing you, it is 20K. And that way you have evidence. And then with that evidence, you can make a case. I don't know whether he is a worker or a student, but if you tell him, Mark, when will you pay the 30K you are owing me? I need that money. He will reply you and tell you it's not 30K, it's 20K. That will be your evidence, and then you can use that. However, maybe you work in the same office, your boss will see it. Even if you are going to police to make him pay the money, you have evidence in written form. I don't know what else to say. But people listening to me now, don't just give money to people. Even if the person is your next door neighbor, there's nothing wrong in you just putting something down. Nothing wrong. Tell him I want to have my record so that I will know who is owing me and who is not. Make him sign and make sure there is a witness. If the person is angry that you are going to write something for a common 20,000, then let him get angry and go. But me, I cannot give money to anybody without the person signing a simple document. I remember once I paid electric bill to a landlord who did not give me a receipt. I went and wrote my own receipt and brought it, and he signed. Because we live in a crazy world. Don't use yourself to judge people. Some people are very mean. They take money and they don't want to pay back. And you have no evidence because everything was done with a gentleman trust. But there's no more trust in our world. So do what I suggested to you.

0: treats you kind.
1: Okay, this one says, well, your name begins with U and your other name begins with O. You are from Enugu State, but you live in Onitsha at Oka Road. You say, please, I need your financial help. My son is going to do operation and the landlord is also talking. Okay, the landlord is also taking my things out because of house rent. You put your account number. My brother, I don't have money to give you. I have my own problems. My own house rent also was increased from by 100%. And this month, at the end of this month, I have to either pay it or I am kicked out of the house. So don't hear me talking on radio like this, sounding lively. You think I don't have a problem. I have problems. There was a woman who came to my office one Wednesday with a little child, telling me that the child is sick, she needs money. I thought it was something like 5K, 10K. When I asked her how much she needed, she said, doctor is asking for 800,000. I told her that if I have 800,000 to give somebody just like that, I will not be sitting in this office. If I have 800,000 to dash you, then what am I working? Why am I sitting in an office? It means I'm a very rich man. Okay, I'm sorry, I cannot help you financially. I got my own problems too. Okay, but if we are doing the program Huge Man and Fresh Man always do, and it falls along the line of health, you can call. People will listen to you and maybe donate. But I don't want to use this my program to raise money. I don't want to do that, because when I start that, I will just change this program to a program where people will be calling and telling me all their medical problems. So I don't want to get involved in that. I'm sorry, sir, but I cannot help you. Okay, it's still crossroads and we are gradually wrapping off. I just want to quickly finish the messages I'm seeing. Please don't call anymore. I cannot respond to calls now.

Okay, this one says, I am from Sokoto. I patronize prostitutes a lot and it's getting out of hand. Please, I need your help. Well, good evening, and thank you for trusting me enough to say this. It takes a lot of courage. What you are feeling, you say it's getting out of hand. It's a sign that part of you wants to change, and change is possible. You are not stuck. You are a man. You're the one who takes that decision. You don't sleep with a prostitute without having money. So you have money. You go for them. You pick them. You sleep with them. You pay them. Now, see, patronizing prostitutes is a lot. Usually happens because of stress, loneliness, boredom. Sometimes it becomes a habit. Oh, you are trying to cope with something deeper. The behavior can become a cycle that is hard to break, but it can be broken. Okay? Why it feels out of hand? Maybe stress, strong urge, and a man who has a very high libido and has money and cannot control that libido will find out that he's sleeping with cheap women every time and paying them. But think of your health. There's a higher risk of you getting sexually transmitted infections. And it can affect your relationships. Of course, it's already affecting your money and your peace of mind. You are already feeling guilty. You are feeling ashamed. And you are feeling like you don't have control. Now, let me tell you some practical steps to start taking. Identify your triggers. What time, mood, or place does the urge hit most? Is it boredom at night? So you are alone at night and you need a woman to sleep with? Is it stress? Write down everything that is disturbing you. Delete contact of those prostitutes. Delete their numbers. Avoid those areas where, you know, you will see them. Is it at a beer parlor or some hotel? Don't go there. Cut relationships with them. I mean, it's a difficult thing, but, you know, you want help, and that's why I'm trying to tell you some things. Remove their numbers from your phones, I told you. When that urge comes, tell yourself, I'll wait 15 minutes and do something else instead. Maybe you walk. Maybe you pray. Maybe you call a friend. Do a workout. Go and have a cold shower. Urges usually peak and then drop. So when you do one of these things, that those urges will drop. Replace that loneliness with something else. Sometimes you have to fill that gap. That gap. You know, you are lonely, you are stressed, you are bored. Add something else. Go to the gym. Play football. Start learning a skill, maybe online. There are many things online that can make you become addicted to. And those things are helpful. For example, I am addicted to studies. I study a lot with my phone. Sometimes I will just lie down there and I'm studying. Some things I hear, I will start doing research on them. And I will delve so much into them that I will not want to do something else. Sometimes I follow educative programs like quiz. There is a man who does a program on TV, but you have it online. He asks people questions, they answer. I am addicted to that because as he's asking, I'm also trying to answer before the right answer is given. Follow such programs, enlightenment programs. It will take your mind away from the cheap girls. But first, I will advise you, go and see a doctor and check yourself whether you have carried one infection or another. People think that when they wear condoms and have sex with a prostitute, they are safe. Not necessarily. The fact
The fact that you touch the person, you kiss the person, sweat from the person touches you, means you are exchanging fluid. So please, advise you to go and see a doctor. Our time is up, and I just have to go now. Thank you so much for being a part of the program. Thank you so much, and God bless you. Let's do this again next week, Sunday. God bless you.

night prayer, Psalm 31. In you, O Lord, I take refuge. Let me never be put to shame. In your justice, set me free. Hear me and speedily rescue me. Be a rock of refuge for me, a mighty stronghold to save me. For you are my rock, my stronghold. For your name's sake, lead me and guide me. Release me from the snares they have hidden. For you are my refuge, Lord. Into your hands I commend my spirit. It is you who will redeem me, Lord. Glory be to the Father, to the Son, and to the Holy Spirit. As it was in the beginning, it is now, and ever shall be, world without end. Amen. May the blessing of Almighty God, the Father, and the Son, and the Holy Spirit come down upon you and remain with you forever. Amen. And may the Lord grant us a peaceful night and a perfect sleep.